0: Rose southbound, 395, just south of the Mount Rose exit on California 8, Charles San Victor, 610.
1: I'm 1047.
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2: 1996, deal number 080604-4305, break for the left. Identification card, two last names, first of Victor Adam Zebra, Wayne Union Edward Zebra, space Hernandez, Henry Edward Robert, Nora Adam Nora, David Edward Zebra, first of Vanessa, Victor Adam Nora, Edward Sam Adam, date of birth 4-18 of 2003, ID number yellow 701-5360.
3: Checking code 4. Code 4. Yeah.
4: Engine 44, I copy. I'm sorry, what did Ramsey give you as the nature of the call? I don't have anything.
5: Pray 1-4.
4: Thank you.
3: Can we get security up to that room to make sure they don't flee before officers get there?
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3: You can have them 22 for now.
6: I copy.
7: Is this a follow-up sensor or actual fuel?
5: I gotta get fuel, and I'm here in Lincoln for the female half. She's not on that alley anymore.
7: Okay. I just wanted to make sure before I let this match go. Thank you.
5: Yeah, I'll be good for it. Just grabbing fuel.
6: 5. I copy out with K955.
2: Washington, I'm 30, 1042, good night.
6: Stand by one.
8: Yes, sir.
6: 10-4, thanks.
1: That's 42, good night.
5: Good night. Good. We'll take this. Looks like you guys are already in the map, so if you're not too far, we'll grab it. Copy that. Thanks, 9. Great. Reno engine 44 is complete.
4: You're right, I copy.
2: Dispatch, engine 44 has been canceled. We're complete.
3: Engine 44, I copy complete.
8: Washington at 6, 1042. Have a good night.
9: Just passing station 2 en route to the priority 1 at 20th and Crater. Are you closer?
10: Yeah, we'll take that part. Sparks, can you go ahead and send that to 11?
9: 21 copies, we'll cancel.
4: Yeah, I affirm. It's 8680, 8680. I apologize. That finger.
5: Got it. 8680. Thank you.
11: get a chance, can you put a case on the call, please?
12: 5249-5249.
11: Thank you.
13: Charles 251, per security, they said they just delivered Band-Aids to the room. The male half had called and stated that he needed Band-Aids for his daughter's feet because she had blisters and no shoes. The juvenile was not seen by security. They just handed the Band-Aids through the door and left, but they said they'll keep an eye on the room for you.
14: Copy, thank you. Yeah, we'll just stand by until officers meet with him.
13: 10-4, that's what I told him.
14: Yes, I'll take it.
13: And Adam 747, go ahead.
15: You have the Tom Henry Ocean, Mary Atten Sam, first of Sean Henry, Adam William Mora, date of birth of 4/5/1988, with a California ID card of David 940-4007.
13: Adam 747.
14: Everybody.
11: Welcome, thank you. Sir, we're here now 10-6. Excuse me, 21 in house 1.
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0: call no action with notes, and please show me an outstation.
1: 49.
2: Submit to the residential confinement program, shall not possess any weapons throughout term of supervision, must have prior approval by the Division of Parole and Probation to associate with any person convicted of a felony, or any person on parole and probation, shall not have contact with persons confined in a correctional institution unless specifically written permission has been granted by the division, shall not consume alcoholic beverages whatsoever, upon order of the division or its agent, shall submit to a medically recognized test for blood and breath alcohol content, shall not possess, have access to, or control any type of weapon, shall not purchase, possess, or use any illegal drugs or prescription drugs unless first prescribed by a licensed medical professional, and they have to notify the PMP of that, and submit to drug testing required by the agent. Otherwise, clear on NCIC and local, valid Nevada ID card only, will have to do a PPCN on each of their cooperating, violating if you're arrested on local charges.
3: Copy, not out with them yet, and all 21 PMP.
2: 10-4.
4: Still in mortuary on
1: scene. Good.
5: Politely, but could you see if you could get him to get back on the pile that's on fire?
4: Facts.
5: Yeah, I mean, he is moving stuff to Todd. I don't know, maybe I'll give him another couple minutes, see what his plan is. I know he wanted to move this pile further east, but I'm just afraid we're wasting time.
4: You want to back over your host stream set? Copy that, I will.
3: Control Kepler, code 7.

0: Was that Charles 445?
1: Oh. Hey, man.
0: Charles 445, are you coded 4 to standby 1 on my lane?
1: Yeah.
0: 10-4, thank you.
2: Central, Slider 10, please.
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0: Can you review SAC 1041, the custody call at the Peppermill with the update at the bottom of the call? And SAM 383, SAM 385, I can show you about 10-8 for now.
1: 8-5, copy. 8-3, 10-8. 370, copy, I'm away from my computer office to share.
2: 370.
1: Reno, SAM 370.
2: 370.
1: Would you mind filling in on the update, not your custody?
2: Yeah, it looks like they just need you to review it. They originally didn't have an ID for the subject, but now they have one.
1: Have a good kill, give them a call.

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1: Yep.
2: Johannesson, there's batteries in the service truck, Laura said.
3: Adam 747, radar checking code 4.
2: Tino, come back. Or Emmer. Matola, come back in. I just don't know if they're here yet.
0: Copy. Okay.
4: Time to stop. Mineral in Sun Valley for disturbance. White male, late 30s to 40s, bald, no shirt, black pants, lives in the second trailer in the area, is yelling about him and his dog being pepper sprayed. The dog is an unleashed pit bull, doesn't seem aggressive. No medical. Mineral in Sun Valley. Charles 445, go ahead when you're ready.
5: George, Ida Boy, Ocean Tom, Ursa Joshua, John, Ocean Sam, Henry, Union, Adam, date of birth 07-05-1993, California ID card number, Frank 309-7676.
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2: Lieutenant 05 Kinsley, Riverwood Apartments Leasing Office. Tenant causing a verbal disturbance, refusing to leave. He's going to be first at Eric Black, male, 40s, black shirt. He's still out in front of the office yelling and causing a disturbance. 05 Kinsley.
3: Now 42, have a good
4: 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I'm at 333, have a good day.
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2: Charles 353, heading in for cover, 416 Crampton, unit J. John for physical 1060 male female.
0: 5-2, I'm with him. I'll be in route.

0: 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Okay.
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4: 4-5. Pam 10, looks like it's actually going to be between two females. It's, mom who's 70 and adult daughter that's 39. A lot of verbal disturbance.
0: Three nines and ten.
5: Engine 10.
0: Stand down, engine 44 when they come on the air. We'll handle.
5: Have for engine 43 on there yet?
6: We are, and we copy direct. We're complete. Thanks, sir.
7: Central Doyle, center.
8: 10-4 Doyle.
9: Thomas is cleared and safe. CC just now at local has a suspended or revoked California 27.
6: Have a good
9: day. Have a good day, 4.
6: Yes,
9: sir. On I-5 again, Mount Rose.
1: I'll be back out of par.
0: Washington 2762.
10: I'll be clear. Animal control can advise if they need us and en route fuel.
9: Has a no valid 27, says identification card only.
0: Copy, thank you. Good part.
9: And I'm sorry, are you with Charles 444?
6: Yeah, this is the wrong call.
9: No worries, I'll get it documented in the correct call.

0: What about residential burglary in progress? 1316 Buena Vista, Unit B Boy, NOIA 321, NOIA 324, if you can start that way. 1316 Buena Vista.
1: Both units are out.
2: Okay.
0: And 35 Buena.

0: en route to the Resburg.
1: RT-24-321, looks like RP is out of town, received a call from a neighbor advising that there was someone actively trying to break into the unit. We're still landline, trying to get further.
0: 21-24 from Deep Set.
2: Reno, I'm 737-1024.
3: I'm 737.
0: 44 warning and back on set.
3: I'm 737.
1: Raptor 4. Looks like we do have a couple priors. There's a 1016 on the 13th and then just civil problems after that.
0: Copy.
4: Is that the last one?
5: I think we're still waiting on 112 because he's getting fuel.
6: Yeah, I'm driving home. Sparks Boulevard.
5: Copy, just let me know when you're safe. So you can go turn radio off with us.
4: Careful,
5: fire.
4: Copy,
5: we're going to
4: be
0: Nora 344, copy, en route.
5: Hey, watch this guy.
0: I'll continue until they're confirmed.
3: I'm 747.
7: Couple smokes out since you guys like putting out fires. Any chances?
8: I'm not sure if we have any hose connected currently.
7: I didn't know if it needed hose or you just drug it in the water. It can wait. Not a big deal. I just didn't know if there's room between that 5-inch and that pile to get the loader around there, but it's all good.
8: Yeah, you probably got 10, 12 feet between the 5-inch and the edge of the pile.
7: Copy. I think they're actually doing good work, so I'll leave them alone.

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1: Charles, 444.
0: 6 in suture, unlicensed Audi, silver and color sedan.
1: Charles, 444.
0: Charles, 354.
1: Charles, 354.
0: 24-hour assignment, just en route to Charles 351.
2: Open on his tank. Anybody on the tender? Jason.

0: then it's going to be William Adam Union Lincoln, Charles 68 Edward, 64 Adam 2, 07464.
1: And you had one other request, right?
0: Yeah, 2729 on a subject.
1: Go ahead with that.

0: 24. Charles 352, go ahead.
1: Can I get a 2729 on one?
0: Go ahead.
1: It's going to be Lassa Perez, Henry Adam, Robert, Robert, Ida, Stamp, First of Sharon, Stamp, Henry Adam, Robert, Ocean, Nora, DOB of 62987, Nevada, OLN 08014-11476.
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2: Washoe, 10-22, clear out of park.
7: It's going to be northbound Virginia from Golden. Checking for Puzzle 1055. It was an orange Saturn VUXR. RP was following vehicles, unable to maintain lane, and driven to the construction zone multiple times. Has a California plate of 8. Adam Victor Union 390. Stand by just one.
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1: Number 344, first is going to be last of the road, Victor, Ida, Lincoln, Lincoln, Adam. Last or first, Charles, Charles, Henry, Adam, Robert, Lincoln, Edward, Sam. Date of birth is going to be 0720/81. Nevada OLN is going to be 0806575793. And I got the second whenever you're ready. Second is going to be the last receptor, Roy, Edward, Tom, Edward, Robert. First is Cherish, Charles, Henry, Edward, Robert, Ida, Sam, Henry. Date of birth is going to be 0202-2000. And SSN is going to be 620-17-9157.
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1: Silver Subaru there. A female just got into the driver's seat. 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
2: Three, four, four. 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He's current safety, CJS local. However, Cherish is 1099 on local out of Reno Muni for FTA obey court order. 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
1: 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I'm continuing towards the DUI though.
0: 10-4-41-61, I can show you. Headed that way.
2: 41. 61. 10-4. 4-4-4-10-63, plate.
0: That's right.
2: 7 Charles Edward Lincoln, 749, California.
0: Before we know.

0: 46 out, 444.
1: 446. 344, we know.
2: 449.
1: Warrants been confirmed. Are out of RMC for an FTA. Bail is 706. Bondable. No OR. Case number is 14019. Repeating 14019. All information is in your call.

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1: Tom, 34 in altitude, not seeing for cover here. It's going to be 2680 East 9th Street, the Boys and Girls Club across the street. Evidence of vehicle versus pedestrian. Pedestrian is a juvenile, approximately, we said 12 years of age. Vehicle involves the white sedan, Nevada plate 748 to repulse Sam. 2680 East 9th.
0: I'm at Sutro and Wells. I couldn't be around for that.
1: Ignore 332, I'll show you enough.
0: We are no 340 copy. Can you show me around as well?
1: 340.
0: We are no 321.
1: All right, 321.
2: Assist here, you can show me in 24 and after that.
1: And 24.

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0: We're around 2-4.
1: After 4.
0: Can you put me on that VPED call coming in the area?

0: 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Push the main 23 and get assault battery by VA hospital.
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Crusher Reno, NORA 332. No major injury in it. Apparently a possible adult on a little dirt bike.

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1: Copy.
2: Well, vehicle 2686, out of park for briefing.
3: Three engine two clear, see left left runs around RPD.
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6: We're sending a juvenile, but it's going to be 19.
7: 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No, I 340, yeah, no, I 321, 3214.
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2: Roger 12.

0: No, es 341. I know you're aware of 1047, it's just bending over.
1: P4630, vehicle 2669, November Park for briefing, good morning.
2: Yeah, 10-4, these will be two separate items from here.
3: 10-4, CN Spy, just one and I'll grab that from you. 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
4: 12, I know in the response area it's showing 36, we're trying to have our soup look at it as well. Sounds like engine 12 is waiting for you in red.
1: That copy will switch to red.
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6: Mary Ida Tom Henry, first of Robert Ida Charles Ocean, date of birth 7/22/62, social 290706245, break for second.
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7: Be Alaska Smith, Sam, Mary, Ida, Tom, Henry, first of Jacob, John, Adam, Charles, Ocean, Boy, and date of birth 01/19/1991. And the next one will be on the screen.
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3: Design, sir.
4: Charles 444, sorry about that. Charles 444, sorry about that. Yeah. Jacob is non-extradable, effing on NCIC out of Georgia for FDA dangerous drugs. 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
5: And was there a return for Amanda? Sorry, can I hear?
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6: Good afternoon. Can we get a case number for Rico Smith, please?
4: Case number assigned for Rico is going to be 14021, repeating 14021, it's been notated. And code form, East Force otherwise?
6: Code form, Joshua Smith, number 3,
4: Joshua's case number is going to be 14022, repeating 14022.
1: And did you copy the one for Joshua as well, the 14022?
6: Confirm, thank you.

0: Big Mother 32, can I get a 27 on my window to check? This is off of Mary, Adam Charles, King Edward Yellow, first of John, Adam Nora, Ida Yellow Adam, date of birth 7-11-07, Soul 680-921032.
1: Mother 32. Thank you, Romeo, that's a female. 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
0: Hello? Charles 444. Did I give you any clarity on that phone possibly to respond over here?
1: Charles 444, I'll find out.
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late 40s, thin build, wearing a black shirt and jean pants. Advised she's been sitting on the stairs for the past hour near apartment number 7. Is awake, not responding, unknown to

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1: 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At 123 on Acre Drive, crosses McFarland Road and Main Street.
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1: 3-5.
2: All units on TMP Vine, responding to the first alarm brush fire in the area of 123 Anitra Drive. We have one caller at this time reporting workers on scene at this address with a grass fire burning reported to be an 80 by 80 foot area with the brush and grass burning towards a house. No one is trapped or in immediate danger. The fire is spreading. No known direction of the spread. No one's injured at this time, and there's no hazardous materials reported.
3: Cabby, thank you.

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1: 10-4 Kepler.
2: All units on TMP Vine, we've now received a second call for this brush fire. This caller reporting it to be more of a 50 by 50 foot area. Second caller reported.
3: Battalion 30 copies. We do have smoke, Sean.
2: Battalion 30 copies.

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0: 6, escorting 1 from house 8 to house 4, via main infirmary.
1: 10-4, calling Buchanan.
2: Yeah, it's approaching. We just encountered a gate at the bottom of the Nitra. It should be open on B-Fire for a few hours.

0: line. I think we can handle. We can return everybody else.
1: 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Engine 3 is on scene. A small fire that they can handle. We can downgrade the alarm.
2: And dispatch copies on TMP line.
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0: At break, read TM dispatch, you copy?
2: TM dispatch, copy though.
4: Just to check it out, or is there a fire truck on scene?
5: 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We can call and get updates. Thank you.
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3: Copy, but for next meeting.
0: Charles 440.
4: Charles 440.
5: We got any calls here earlier this afternoon around 14:30-ish.
4: Stand by, let me check.
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4: Gentlemen.
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0: it's actually going to be 16 and a half, Frank. 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
1: Myself and 7-4 will be en route to the parking problem at Tunnel Creek.
0: Parked in the byline, silver Nissan SUV, California 9, Charles Henry Lincoln 913, is coming back clear bound on a Nissan 1200, Tunnel Creek.
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0: Hope with RP if we can locate a suspect. He just wants to trespass.
1: Okay. 41, did he say he was wearing a hat or not?
0: Negative. He's a WMA. He's got like gray curly hair, facial hair.
1: Well, this guy's wearing a hat, but he has the facial hair and curly hair.
0: That'll be him.

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1: Abram, go ahead.
0: He is MRE NOx out of Idaho, cautions violent tendencies, nor alcoholic. He's not eligible out of Wyoming, positive trespass, alcohol, DOP, Genjo.
1: Go for it.
0: Copy, go for it.

0: Harper and intake.
1: Central Jackson, 1041 intake, good morning.
0: Jackson and intake, good morning.

0: Him, I just want. Wife versus, or I'm sorry, RP versus Thund's wife. Wife pushed the RP, throwing items around. Advised that there's a 10-year-old inside the residence, and son has a 32 revolver unknown where it's kept. Unknown 56 or what? What's the unit shooting out to 3150 Leadership Parkway, north of that location on the hill, check for an unknown injury, 1050. It's going to be a single vehicle black Jeep Gladiator, 241 Ocean Frank Zero, Nevada. Driver is still in the vehicle, possibly altered, and fire and REMSA will be en route as well.
1: Fire 350, want to cover 10 minutes out?
0: Yep.
2: M, right now, engine 3. We are complete up here, clear, returning to rest.
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0: called Spot 44.
1: I believe there was some motor units going to an accident on Leadership Parkway. Just for 43, that vehicle is a suspect that we have PC for, and I can give you the case number.
0: Go ahead.
1: Case number should be 26-13413 and 1063 subject information.
0: Go ahead.
1: Last of Adam Lincoln, Victor Adam, Robert Edward Zebra. First of Edward Zebra Edward, Queen Union, Ida Edward Lincoln. Date of birth 4/19/96. And I believe we have PC for standby.
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1: Got it.
3: Chateau FAR spoke to the homeowners of the accident.
0: I copy, thank you.
1: Charles 444.
4: Good.
1: That Jeep Gladiator is a suspect vehicle for a case that we have PC for information flogged in the call.
4: I copy. And break Reno Motor 33. Can we have a patrol unit start just in case there's a transport?
1: Reno Robert 432.
0: Robert 432.
5: Good morning, Officer Deere 1041. I'll head to that.
0: Robert 432. Engine 44, respond for a traffic incident 100 feet into the hills off of 3150 Leadership Parkway, showing this to be a TM4405.
6: South Maddox Drive for physical 1016. RP is crying and hysterical, advised that her sister and nephew battered her, is requesting medical as well. 61 South Maddox.
7: Engine area.
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7: Engineers, engine 44, just for info, there's some officer safety information associated with this vehicle. 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
1: 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We're complete. Quarters.

0: Is the reporting party the driver of the vehicle, or is it somebody else just called us in up on the hill?
1: From the way I'm reading this, it sounds like the reporting party is involved in this, but I'm trying to get clarification.
0: Copy. Thank you.

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0: Hey, did you want the truck to get this?
1: We're going out of here to make an assessment.
0: Tower.
1: Can you respond to this?
0: Yeah, from there and out. Looks like they're coming from, like, McHarren and Clear Acre.
1: Yeah, thanks.
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5: 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Respond Glendale Avenue and northbound Interstate 580, 13. Engine 2, respond Glendale Avenue and northbound Interstate 580,

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0: One Reno 1063. Go above. Passing Shane Route to 3810 Pimlico Street, 1025 at RP, reference to found juvenile. Juvenile is in distress and does not know where she lives. She's 4 years old, blonde or brown hair, wearing a pink dress with pink hearts and high top tennis shoes. Juvenile is not known to the RP. He found her walking down the street and crying. We'll be standing by 3810 Pimlico Street and Nora 340 copy.
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2: 1-32 without cover at this time, 7870 Quail Ridge Court for 1016, male and female, verbal. RP is the male half, who's 1056, alcohol. 7870 Quail Ridge, no prayers. Why?
8: Okay, all we had was Wendell blocking the on ramp. They did say PD was behind him, though. I'm not sure what agency. Let's see if I can do better for him.
6: Copy, I appreciate it.
7: Sorry, 020-837-9569.
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2: Could we please start a tow for a Jeep truck? 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
2: 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Charles 257, I'll show you route to Charles 444 out on a Dawn subject traffic stop East 6th and North Wells.
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0: Lima, Ocean, Robert, Ida, first of Charles, Adam, Robert, Lincoln, Ocean, Sam, QB7, 11, 49, clear,
1: partner logged,
0: and we have the hyphenated last name as well, clear, suspended, DL, positive tips, and we have Yahara in the call as well.
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0: Go ahead.
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0: 10-4 India, so sure OLN for Yahara, she's no match.
1: Negative, it'll be, might be associated tip, possibly to John, his wife.
0: That was 10-1-K7.
1: The signal will be associated to John, it's his wife.
0: 10-4. We found her until we just couldn't get a match.
2: We'll search a person, residence, or any property under subject's control, and must have prior approval to associate with a person convicted of a felony, and then shall not consume alcoholic beverages, and shall not possess, have access to, or have under control any type of weapon or illegal drugs or prescription drugs that are not prescribed by a licensed medical professional.
3: William, maybe.
0: Child's father on a scooter on Hollywood Park Drive as well.
4: 3-4, I copy. I'm UTL anybody, including RB.
5: Thank you. Yeah, that one copies, thank you. You have a tech here. He's probably going to come down and find you so he can work on that elevator. Perfect.
6: Hold on,
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0: 344,
1: can I get a 29 on one? 344, Jim, go ahead. George, Union, Edward, Robert Adam. First is going to be Edward, Mary, Edward, Robert, Sam, Ocean, Nora. Date of birth is going to be 0617-1981. And SSN is 680-2017. I believe that's 44. I will double check for you.
0: 344, temper.
2: 44, it's going to be 84, not 44. Sorry about that.
0: 345, temper. 84.

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7: Pepper, go ahead, is he cooperative?
5: He is cooperative. I believe you mentioned something in there that he must be operating a vehicle with an ignition interlock device. He does not have one on this vehicle. And local charges are just going to be traffic sites.
7: I will contact records for the PPCN.
5: Copy, thank you.
2: He's going to be unconscious but breathing in the back of the parking lot, 501 Lake Street, those Swanet.
0: Charles 351, Reno 1063. And West Plum, going to be for a welfare check on Arlington, stack 1171.

0: That's 440.
1: Yeah, we're not going to 1171. We can find medical if they want to go, but we're not responding to that.
2: I'm 3 o'clock, and I believe the turkey's on the timer, so it'll go off here soon. And if you just take any of the calls, just tell them that, it'll go off.
3: Perfect, thank you.
2: And then, you know, when we're clear, you can add us to Truck One's call if need be.
3: Yeah, I'll show you both, though.

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1: Go ahead.
0: Reno is requesting an NORAD canine. Are you there?
1: What is the status?
0: Waiting on an answer from Reno.
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2: 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Wait, Renata requesting additional 22 and Sam 370, Reno, can you review stack 1176?

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4: 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Trigger Lasso, Trigger Leo, directly Tom, Robert, Ida, George, Ida, Lincoln, Ida, Ocean, Bristo, Stephanie, directly Sam, Tom, Edward, Paul Henry Adam, Nora Ida Edward, date of birth 11/5/88, DL 080-194-2962, Nevada.
2: Received a 21 from her daughter whose data shows hysterical, and a male and female were in at 1016, while verbal disturbance was heard in the background. 3660 Grant 5.
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0: No hold for subject web per PMP.
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0: Charles 444, code 4 E6 and North Wells. Rapid 4, will you be back on your assignment?
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0: Robert 432 Alvarez shows the PC and locals. He also shows to be Don's priority 5, which is automatic rest. He also has a probation and supervised release status out of NCIC. He is valid, Class C, expires in 30 with no restrictions.
1: Copy. Was there any listing in his return for any tattoos, specifically anything on his left forearm resembling an infinity symbol and a heart?

0: 305.
1: 35.
2: Descriptors on his parole and probation, it just says unknown race male. There's no scars, marks, or tattoos in locals either. It just shows white male, 5'7", 190, black and brown.
0: Copy. Thank you so much.
2: 10-4. And did you want me to contact records for the PP fan?
0: 10-9, I'm sorry.
2: Did you want me to contact records for the PPCN?
0: Copy, yeah. Right now he's going to renown. He was involved in an accident, so and he is likely drunk, but it's not going to result in a DUI.
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4: 7-3-9-5, go for
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4: 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Watch on 71. Can I get a 27-29 on a mail?
5: Just one, I got one ahead of you.
4: No worries.
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6: Hey, Duke.
5: Oh, yeah, your first subject, Mitch, is returning clear valid. George is clear revoked, and Stephanie is clear valid.
6: Come back.
5: You're welcome. AE1, go ahead with your subject.
4: It's going to be last of Murillo, I'll just phonetically spell it. Mary Union Robert, Ida Lincoln, Lincoln Ocean, hyphenated Adam Robert Edward, Charles Henry Ida, George Adam. Christopher Walter, William Adam Lincoln, Tom Edward Robert, DOB 115-96, DL 080-432-5240.

0: 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We're going to be 10-8, verbal only.
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3: Alright, it's not actually a priority one altered, it's a bag of trash, so there's no medical. 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

0: 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What's up?
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1: 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Address is via phase 2. We have a locate pending. Check for trouble unknown, possibly 1016. The ESO heard a verbal, possibly physical disturbance on the line before they disconnected. 260 Power Boulevard, number 8, Adam 18.
0: Hold it up.
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0: 300 North Virginia Street, number 33 at the Skyline Mobile Park. Check for a 1016, male, female. The male half crashed his vehicle into RP's vehicle and has been drinking. Male is outside in a white Kia sedan, and his description is last of Moore, first of John, 56, wearing a black hat and white tank top. 7900 North Virginia, number 33.
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0: 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Trying to get 1 detained.
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2: 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Have them come westbound from University. Okay.
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6: 16 University on traffic, NORA 332, Reno Green is closed. Use Reno Yellow for primary traffic.
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2: Did they say they had one outstanding?
3: What did you say? 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
2: I got it. Any need for a jump?
1: 10-40 negative. We got 20 units on scene. We're good for you. You got the channel.
0: And we no copies. Read all units. Reno Green back open for normal traffic at 6th and University. Trails 353, 54, and 55. Show you 10-8. And Green's back open.
1: 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We're code 4 for medical. You can bring them in. 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
4: 334, I'm staged at the entrance.
1: And Reno, can I get a cover unit?
0: I copy. 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Should have to cover North 334, 1016, 70 minutes on North Virginia Street, number 33. Also 1016 involving a 1050. They'll have down GOA in a white Kia sedan or a white Nissan. Last but more for St. John, 56, black hat, white tank top. 7900 North Virginia, number 33 for cover.
6: Charles 352, go ahead.
7: So we lost a few minutes. John, Ida, Mary, Edward, Nora, Edward, Zebra, First, Ricardo, Robert, Ida, Charles, Adam, Robert, David, Ocean, DOBF 22608, and no third identifier.
0: Charles 352, cover. 3484. Charles 35.
1: Three Charles 446, be right 440.
0: Charles 446.
8: Charles 378, prime and last, Matt with 440.
0: Charles
9: 346. We're gonna go with 332 assist and try to give me a call if you're ready, Nene.
0: Yeah, you can be tonight.
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0: Copy.
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11: For a wreck from yesterday.
0: 10-4.
1: Since they're separated east, possibly 1055, I'm going to be doing the area. We got out of 30 out at 6 in Virginia.
0: Palacian, are you any traffic?
5: Back to Dana.
3: I don't know, do that,
5: 352, with the information given, your subject is clear, NCIC, CGIS, and locals. Locals shows white male, size 4120, black and brown. And
12: copy.
13: Where exactly do you have me?
6: Charles 440, they have you on the subject stop at Flanagan Road and A Street. She's fixing it now.
13: All right, copy.
6: For
13: you, 0528 of police.
6: For free tomorrow.
13: Green Ida 331.
6: Nora 321.
13: Ida 331. Can I get a 29 on 32, please? Gonna be on a Beretta, serial number Adam 250808 X-ray.
6: And what's the caliber?
13: 9 mil.
6: Tougher.
11: So 1R32.
6: 32.
11: We're going to be UTC times 6 with the subject, and based on the prior information from today, the X-ray unit's okay with it. Can we cancel this?
13: Is that the Egret call?
6: April.
13: Yeah, it's fine.
6: Wash copies. I'll show you both 10.
13: And what's the 4?
6: Charles 440, code 4, East 5th and Lake.

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1: First floor.
2: Awesome.
0: Yeah, I got feedback on that. Can you send that?
3: What's
0: 10-4 for your break. Attention all personnel. House 16 is code 4. House 16 is code 4.
4: Forty-three dispatch. Be advised, I'm dropping a stranger in your immediate area. Hang a left on disk.

0: Reno, squad one's available. Reno,
1: North
0: 346, 1023.
1: No, 346.
2: 11 is still on SAC 850. He's just out at NCIC for entry.
0: 321, Coastal.
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1: 31.
0: The 1032 is clear and over.
1: Thank you.
0: You let me know for 43, the subscriber information will locate from sector and address on Neva Avenue. It's not in the area of the phase 2.
2: On call.
1: I know one was drawn earlier, but we're going to need another one. And can you log it for CCW related to that last firearm I sent?
0: I have 331. There was no case number drawn yet. The first case number is 14030. 14030. And did you want me to put the comment that that's for the CCW?
1: Yeah, A-from, please.
2: Robert, 431, all three units in the area.
0: 431.
1: Charles 440, that was me with a warning in front of
0: me. Charles 440.
3: Rita Nora, 334, I'm UTL, I'm going to be en route to the original address, please, Jesse.
4: Details. 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
2: So on that 11th Street call, the vehicle is here, and it's going to be parked on the corner.
5: 10-4-3-51, can you head that way?
1: 351.
2: And now, if you'll hold off, I'm going to call some other guys and see if they're interested in it or not. And it's got significant damage unoccupied.
5: 10-4-51, can I get that?
2: Just confirming it did have a 99 hit.
5: I've got the RP from the last call you left back landline. Can I transfer to yourself?
6: Yes.
5: Thank you. Would you 21 dispatch, please?
1: Okay.
0: Charles 358, copy code 4 on Taylor.
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1: 332.
7: 57.
0: Control at North for cover when available. I'll shut those units in out to 1839 Lakeland Hills Drive for a suicidal subject. RP is a 17-year-old, and the suicidal subject is his mother, reporting she took an unknown amount of lorazepam. The mother is in the garage, is alert and breathing, and has been drinking at REMSA, supervised 1839 Lakeland Hills Drive.
1: 322.
3: Reno, Norman, 346. Since on the last, we'll be en route to that suicidal capital.
0: 346. And Charles 357, I can show you to me.
8: SAM 39, I copy SAM 373, I'll show you to me.
2: And SAM 375, assist tag.
5: SAM 375 and SAM 373, did you copy?
6: 73 copy, tag.

0: 614 is route to the suspicious vehicle.
1: Copy. I'll show you both are out, but the call taker's talking to Tahoe 30 about this. I'm not sure why. There might be more to it. So I'll show you both are out, but I'm waiting to hear what she says to him.
2: Send it.

0: 244.
1: That's 324. 44 is out with him, and we're just to the east of the residence of the trailer park.
2: Mike, please.
3: Robert, 434, go ahead with that.
2: It's going to be California 8, Robert Henry William 053 on a Mercedes.
3: Four, 10-4, 8, Robert Henry William 053 is clear expired 6-14 of 26 on a 2020 Mercedes out of Manhattan Beach.
2: Okay, thank you.
0: Oh, 321.
2: Green Harbor, 44, 16, hello.
0: Robert, 434.
4: Reno, Adam, 747.
3: Adam, 747.
4: Okay, I have 5 to run. Is it now a good time?
3: Can you contact records?
2: California, 8, Robert Henry Williams. 053.
5: Robert 434.
0: Traffic 10-9.
6: 33, now 10-9, 334 per his request.
0: 10-4, I'm not switching.
2: Grove, stopping just east of the Metropon.
5: Copy east of Metropon, in place clear expired.
6: Nevada DL allows to Mary Ocean, Ocean Robert Edward, versus John Ocean Henry Nora. DOB is 100270. ON is 21-01002197.
0: Just confirm the last four, 2197, and that's Nevada.
6: Hey, confirm.
4: California.
0: Grove, use Reno Green for primary traffic.
5: Rail units, Reno Yellow frequencies back open for more traffic, releasing the channel, not continuing to follow last seen, continuing to get the Reno Yellow back open.
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4: Robert 434, Raptor 4.
2: Good.
4: What was the vehicle?
2: Gold Mercedes, California Plains, southbound Kiski.
4: Copy, thank you.
0: Charles 347, Reno 1063. Showing that 2450 Sutro for a medical Lumpa is requesting PD for an unattended minor. 450 Sutro Street at Reno Hometown Auction.
2: Present.
0: Okay.
2: I'll be
0: here
2: with it.
0: Charles 352.
8: Lincoln Way, the female gave the address, advises the lady who needs assistance and then disconnected. Attended a call back, rings, goes to voicemail. Home Sweet Department, Department 101.
9: Airport, we're not on yellow.
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1: Good.
0: You are subject to more is clear in CIC and local CGIS. He does have a protection order list. I'll have to contact records for further. Any of the surrendered Nevada 27?
1: I copy. Surrendered 27. Does it say who the, is it the after party or do you need records for that?
0: I'll have to have records checked if you want me to get anything further. And his ID card, he has a Nevada ID card that was surrendered, and it shows him to have a valid Class C, but it doesn't have an expiration date. I can forward it to you if you want to look at it.
1: Sure, and I would appreciate the information on the protection order.
0: That's fine.
2: Thank you.

0: coming in 346.
1: 346.
0: Just spoke to possibly the RP on the ring camera that the female is now running behind the house on a path.
1: 346.
2: North 332, North 346, do you mind checking that? We're meeting the RP back at the residence.
3: Copy, Reno, North 332 in the air.
1: North.
4: Reno, North 340, you got no answer on call, guys, but that's
1: North
4: 340.
3: Reno, Tom, 334, take.
1: Tom 324. 311. And 035 Victor 42 is clear active on a 2017 Toyota wagon out of Reno.
3: Okay.
5: Paramedics, it's a medical call.
1: 10-4.
5: Difficulty breathing.
1: 10-4.
3: Oh, right over here.
1: No, 3-3-2.

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1: 1016, with the exception of the David unit, are you code 4?
2: 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One's parked in the north, in the no parking zone, and RP is available if needed. Yukon and Oglala.
3: 32 copies. Would Hawk 4 be able to have a look at that?
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5: 737. 346-342. If you do, when the female phone rings, she went back, tell you to kind of east or southbound in your direction.
3: Copy that. We'll take a look in the yard from here.
2: See around the curve. Both trailers are enclosed metal trailers, and one's parked in the no parking zone. RP available if needed, and 32 is asking if you could take a look.
6: Charles 351.
0: Can I get the offense and arrest time?
2: Did you copy?
7: Hey, I'm sorry, I didn't. I thought you heard me. I'm in route.
2: Thank you.
5: Getting into it, stumbling and driving off down the road. What's the time stamp on that, Jamie?
8: Says 7:17, meaning 19:17 hours.
6: The stop was called out in 1951.
8: No negative, just information.
9: Great, Charles, 440, Rena.
4: 440.
2: If you could be aware that juvenile problems act 1235 at Arlington or at Wingfield Park, please.

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1: Central, good data, infirmary in just a couple minutes.
0: Yep, one.
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0: Yep, one.
3: Paper.
4: Chewing out to 1605 East 2nd Street, up as end of 3, each and every year near the roundabout. 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Three subjects, all white males in their 20s, RPAs, the passerby no longer on scene. 1605 East 2nd Street.
5: Thank you.
4: Sorry.
6: Go to the far north side of the complex near the freeway.
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5: Can you either reopen and put me back on it or just drop me a case number for it, please?
7: State Street, Unit 100, District 1, Squad 1, respond 101 State Street, Unit 100.
4: Suspicious person.
8: It was from a felony eluding traffic stop. I was in the area of Virginia and Grove on a gold Mercedes at California Place.
4: In confirm, that was Robert 434.
8: Thank
4: you. Well, she buzzing out to 7220 Discovery Lane for a verbal 1016. RPA advised she has a TPO against her 30-year-old son and he's currently on scene causing a verbal disturbance, 7220 Discovery Lane.
6: Seven three now. 7 5

0: Street and route 2, Criminal Charles 352 at 1605 East 2nd Street, Bend Dispensary to the rear near the roundabout. Four males exposing themselves and defecating on the property, 1605 East 2nd Street.
1: Rich Rose 446, you can tell us how from being right to that.
0: Charles 446. And same 383, you can show you to me.
1: Copy, thank you.
0: Yeah.
2: Copy. Richard should be calling you guys because I think I have a runaway here as well on the other case number when that occurs. But can you label that 14030?
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4: This is 70.
5: Washington 1-90 LB covering south in the valley, south media.

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3: Hello, the Trouble Unknown Sec 1231, confirming, do you want us to respond or ATL it?
2: If it's mobile, we can ATL it, yes, so thank you. Hey, Angela. We even have a complaint for Grinda that reported that the patient has left the area. Where did he avail the
4: bonfire? It's Angela.
5: Rancho and Vista.
6: Temple.

0: Minnonora 332, Chief Linear, information to the RP. And I can head up the schedule one of the other units, go up.
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0: Tower, 321 North 22, Oshawa, 1063. Lone Cedar Lane, checking for a disturbance of a neighbor trying to fight with the RP's husband. The neighbor pushed the RP's daughter, who was holding a baby, a negative medical, negative weapons, neighbor's 1056 alcohol. RP states that the neighbor is going back inside, and they were going to go back inside as well. We told them to all stay there. Neighbor's going to be unknown last, first at Tommy, white male, 40 to 50 years of age, wearing a blue shirt and shorts. 621 Lone Cedar Lane.
1: Medic 3, red frequency assignment, medical emergency. 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
2: Fire 351.
0: 351.
2: 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We're 10-8 and we'll be en route to Probasco.
0: 10-4.
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4: 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Unit 308. District 1. 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Respond 136 West 2nd Street. 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

latest update with the RP stating that they were arguing about a six-year-old grandson that went to the neighbor's house to pick up a Nerf gun that they were supposed to be painted like real guns, but unknown if they actually made it to being painted to look like real guns. Hey, right, Sue, copy code 4.

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3: Squadron Adria. Charles 446, go ahead.
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3: Charles 446, Trevor.
5: Charles 352, can I get a 2729 on 2?
6: Tower 331.
7: Well, last unit, standby 1, Charles 352, you want 2729 on 2. And the other unit with traffic, can you stand by?
6: Charles 352, go ahead.
5: The last of Huxley, all unit, George, Sam, Lincoln, Edward, Yellow, first of Courtney, Charles, O'Shea, Robert, Tom, Nora, Edward, Yellow, DOBF 12-28-89, Joseph 5306-31066, break for the next.
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0: Go ahead.
1: We lost of Huxley, all units, George, Sam, Lincoln, Edward, Yellow, First and Courtney, Charles, Ocean, Union, Robert, Tom, Nora, Edward, Yellow, COB of 12-28-89, Social 5-3-0-6-3-1-0-6-6, break for the next. Ford, William Ocean Lincoln, Frank Ocean Roberts, David, First of Raymond, Robert Adam Yellow, Mary Ocean Nora David, DOB of 10-17-60, and a SOSH of 5-3-0-66-25-49.
2: Charles 352 Tupper.
0: So there was at Sage, the address is via Phase 2 location. Trouble, trouble unknown on an open 911 line. Male talking to someone, screaming profanities at them. 300 Sage Street, number 304.
3: Victor Edward Lincoln, Edward Bieber Queen, Union Edward Sam, date of birth, first of Juan. John Union, Adam Nora, and date of birth is going to be 7-28 of 06, nothing further.
2: Tupper.
4: Go ahead, Ariel.
5: Confirms this, lift this, it's only they're not responding, I'm going to get to the ending.
4: Medic 3, copy, we just parked on scene. We'll go in and evaluate, and if we need help, we'll call.
5: Alright, Tupper.
6: Yeah, we'll copy. We'll just be in route. We're already on Westbound A2. We'll be in route with us, and you can probably put the drone up.
4: I'm just letting know that's probably going to be reinforced.
7: DJ, check on your subject, and then you, did you say med tech for par?
4: Yes, I'm just letting know that it's probably going to be reinforced.

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1: You 21 half 15 when you get a moment.
0: Copy.
2: Four seven nine South Hollywood.
3: Also, Hawk 4, 23 and 1063 plate.
0: Go ahead.
3: 926, 6 Frank 6 on a Toyota hatchback.
4: He's address of 300 stage number 46.
0: Thanks. Know to call Detective Pintor with the warrant information.
4: And how do you spell that detective's name?
5: M-E-R-I-D, you know, Marco, Mary, Adam, Robert, Charles, Ocean, hyphenated Pintor, Paul, Ida, Nora, Ocean, nope, Tom, Ocean, Robert.
4: Okay. And they have his number? Trevor, and they're calling him about what? I'm sorry.
5: Okay, one other thing.
4: Trevor.
6: Engine 1 will function.

0: Can you show me doing an area check, St. Lawrence and Forest Street?
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1: Sam 373.
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0: Ashley 70 Washoe. Just letting you know, I've got two dirt bike calls pending. They were on 1B. One on Alban Leaf called back and was upset we haven't responded yet. We did advise that we were on priority calls.
1: Copy. Which tow company?
2: I apologize. Actually, no, there has not been a tow for your call. Did you need one?
1: 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Drivable with keys.
2: Is it orange?
1: It is orange.
2: Temper, it was requested. I'll request it now.
1: Okay.
2: Two five three.

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1: 10-4.
2: Watch a hard 4.
1: 4.
2: Set 1237, is that a parking problem? We can go ahead and cancel that. Error, correction. It just changed.
1: Copy.
0: Have a code 4.
1: Have code 4.
3: Watch it, 410.
1: 16-4.
0: Let's
1: have 44,
0: please.
1: 44, what's your location going to be?
0: Please.
1: Charles 253.

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0: 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Back on assignment.
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0: Marion Charles, 441, 446, is code 4 via 21.
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0: 446.
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0: Sarebbe già.
1: And Wells, check for verbal 1016, male, female. RP is the female half, separated down the street at Mill and Wells. Male is still back at the residence at 757 Mill. RP is wearing a black shirt with flowers and blue jeans, and I'll get you cover when they become available. Mill and Wells.
2: And touring route.
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4: Reno Charles 351.
1: Charles 351.
4: 23 at Jan Evans, ending mileage is 3.6 miles.
5: Charles 352, 10-4 will not confirm.
6: 22 will confirm.
5: Charles 352, confirm or not?
7: Can't say anything. Hello, if I went Ledge Parkway on an unlicensed Jeep Wrangler.
5: I'm sorry, what was your call for Ledge?
7: Not with Highway.
5: Can't say anything.
1: Go ahead, 346, 76 Lincoln 559 is clear, active on a 2017 Chevy wagon, last of Stoner, first of Ashley, out of Reno.
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2: Be advised, I'm dropping you a dog on the freeway. It's going to be eastbound 80 at the 395 southbound split. There is a picture in the call for service of where the dog is located.
1: Copy. 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
1: Yes, I can.
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4: Go ahead.
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4: 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We only have drones in Sun Valley and Spanish Springs. 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
5: No worries. Thank you.
3: Hi, copy in Reno units. Reno Yellow for Gwinn 2 is going to be closed for CM 389 requesting expedited cover. Reno Yellow is closed. I copy code 4 in Reno units. Reno Yellow frequencies back up to formal traffic release in the channel. Reno is back up.
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5: 5D Llewellyn, check for 911 residential hang up. On callback, the call taker spoke with two children who said that the parents were at the store. A negative disturbance heard, but the call taker felt like the children sounded quite young, maybe 7 or younger. 5D Llewellyn Road.
6: 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Advised that she has current cases open and they filed online. We're still landline, getting further.
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3: 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Everything is fine. 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
2: And the RP just recontacted on that and read the note at the bottom and advise how you want to handle.
3: Nevada 055-4, Frank 7.
0: Surrendered.
1: Copy, and what does it belong to?
0: 94 Honda motorcycle last of Wilson, first of James in Las Vegas.
1: Copy, it's going to be fictitious. Can I get a 29 on it then, please?
3: Abram, I just want to confirm you said 055-457 Nevada?
4: Negative. 055-4 Frank 7.
3: That would be my error, then I still apologize. That plate is coming back, also surrendered, though, on a 2004 GM Border Wagon, registered to Lasso Sealy, First and Famous.
4: That sounds accurate. Last 6 of the VIN, 247987.
3: Affirm. I apologize for the error.
4: We all make mistakes, don't worry. Thank you.
5: Maybe check if we were out here in the last month at 757 Mill Street. This RP saying that cops were at her house today.
3: I checked for the last 3 months when you asked me.
5: Alright, copy that.
3: So unless it was put in as a different address, is she the one that called?
5: She's saying the mail have called, but they showed up at 757 Mill Street.
3: They may have gone there, but originally started in another location, so if anybody was ran in the call, I can check that, or the phone number of the person that...
1: Andy, show me in route 389.
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0: Hey, 44-9, we're going to go ahead and continue to this so we can get our hydrant guy to come out and pick that up, and you guys can cancel.
2: Sorry, did my subject barriers have a returnable?
0: Contact our guy that'll come pick up the hydrant.
3: But I don't see a return, so let me rerun them. It's one, right?
2: And thank you.
3: I'll go ahead and rerun them.
4: Reno, Sam 372.
3: Sam 372.
4: Need 272901.
5: Sam 35, Sam 33 to me.
4: Sam 109, you're left.
6: Sam, I just want my line.
3: Sam 373, sorry about that. Go ahead.
4: All right, last of Rusin, Robert, Ocean, yep. Ocean, Zebra, Edward, Nora. Yeah. First of Sean, Sam, Edward, Adam, Nora. Date of birth, 4-8-1980. California driver's license, David, 4173932.
3: 6373, temper.
7: Medic 2, respond 1660 East 9th Street.
8: Negative 3, 1057 occurred at 2100 hours. Vehicle struck a fire hydrant, knocking it off the mount. The striking vehicle is a black Hyundai or similar sedan with tinted windows, heavy front end damage. GOA last seen westbound on Teton from Andes, Rocky Mountain and Andes Street.
3: 33. And I will get right back to you.
8: Yeah, got it.
0: Traffic, so I'm going to try and loop back around again.
4: Sorry. Ready, no, half 324, AI, en route, distance reads, through loop.
3: Continue on 324.
4: Paper.
3: Copy it and route to the central units on Peninsula.
5: 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The female gave this location, then started arguing with a male in the background. He started yelling and screaming prior to line disconnecting. We have no priors on the phone number, no history on force metrics. 11700 South Hills.
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0: In or out to that other juvenile problem at Wingfield Park. 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
3: The 2049.
4: Out of California for obstructing justice. He is clear, CJIS, and local since he only had the two things. Can you confirm, just make sure I found the right DL and that this is him, that his middle name is Carlos, please.
5: Respond 6172 Laurelwood Drive, District 3, Medic 3. 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
4: 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I'll show you en route to 701 East 7th Street, number 235, at the Siegel Suites for a medical for a 3-year-old with a nosebleed. 701 East 7th Street, number 235.
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0: 10389 Reno, no canines on. For other county either.
1: Okay, Michelle.
2: Are you able to check, like, to the northwest of us, like, probably around 1st and Sun Valley, and see if there's anybody shooting fireworks off? It sounds like it from here.
3: Here, sir.
1: Yeah, Reno 7373, last of Ramsey, Robert, Adam, Mary, Sam, Edward, Yellow, first of Amber, Adam, Mary, Alex, Silver. Zero, zero, 1, 2, 3, 7, 5.
4: Call on to clerk for the check.
0: 10-4.
4: Watch your right, you go for
0: it. You're right, Chief.
1: Charles 3-5-8-0.
5: Good.
1: Can you go ahead for that name? Sorry.
5: Do I have a name? Or is the phone number easier?
1: The phone number is actually easier to look up. It's more accurate.
5: Awesome. We're just talking to him. So 3-7-7-5-5-7-5-8-4-0.
1: Can you just try to check these 29s and then I'll look that up?
5: No way. Thank you.
1: No, 340, Reno.
3: 340.
1: I'm going to look at David 3's call. Looks like the owner of the vehicle that they towed is calling, asking for it to not be towed. It was already towed for 1191.
3: Okay. Reno, so 445, Travis.
1: That's 445.
3: Good, East 4th and Gladi. I'll do California plate 9, Robert, John, Mary.
1: 593 California.
6: 344. 344. I'll be en route to the Larceny in 4B.
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3: Clear for us, 446, pay a case number for police warrant. Be clear for the south, back to the front.
2: Okay.
3: Hey, Nancy, I'm here for a female, just air tag deployment, as a, just in case. And if you had fire right now, I'd be happy.
0: And 249, can I log
2: a please? 49, go ahead.
3: 353, yellow 6-1, Nevada.
2: Yeah, 249, 10-4.

0: far as 211 clean.
1: 311.
2: 5240, I just checked and I still only see, oh, there was a call this morning, I apologize. It looks like a welfare check, reporting party's 49-year-old roommate who was having MHI episodes.
3: Amazing, can you click that one for me?
2: Absolutely, it was cleared, checks okay, submitted info to most for follow-up, no suicidal or homicidal ideation.
3: Awesome, thank you so much.
1: It did come up with a 757 mil. I saw the date and thought it was a call that you're on. Frank 193 arena radio check.
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6: Residence 42.
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6: What's going on, Dobbers? Thank you. Be available, quarters.
1: Washoe, just checking. We still route to that alarm call.
8: Hey, firm. There were some vehicles that left the area. We were just trying to see where they were going. And we're back in route now. As far as the fireworks go, nothing seen in the air from where we're at.
1: Copy.
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With University PD, all occupants are out of the vehicle. We'll be investigating.

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2: I copy the shots call. Let me know.
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0: 351. 23.
1: 11-51.
0: Yeah, 331, Bird's RTX. Can you show me now, main for a briefing?
1: 10-3.
2: Copy. And are there any colors?
1: Negative.
0: 3-3-2, NSF Cortez.
1: NR-332.

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4: 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RTF, and we'll be around 2900 North Virginia.
1: That's 146. 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Victim's walking around outside, describes a white male, mid-20s, 5'7", thin build, no shirt, dark pants. Unknown if he's injured, and unknown who is armed with a screwdriver, and if they're still armed. RP went back inside their unit, so unknown disturbance as well.
4: 44, where's the
1: North 345.
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1: Yep.
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1: In North Valley's Mobile Home Park. We advise that victim with a no shirt was also previously pepper sprayed earlier tonight. We were not advised of that previously.
4: SM373.
1: Is there a traffic for me?
4: Yes. Can you confirm that warrant? Also, he has a 8020 tattoo on his right wrist and scars on his left arm, just to confirm it's him.
7: 10-4. Union 249 Reno, go ahead for your subject, your first one.
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4: San Henry, date of birth is 11-1-2006, and it's Nevada DL 080-722-4527.
7: Is that a mail?
4: Yes.
7: Go ahead for your next.
4: A female. Last name is Tyson, yeah. This birth is 3/29/2005. Driver's license number is 020-748-6002.
7: You didn't hear what I said. If you did 174 Reno, did you have different traffic than that?
4: Move on to 6. Right into the plate. Is that what this one? 10/21.
1: To the circus.
0: Guy that's on fit.
1: 10-4.
4: 3021. RTF and myself sitting 24 will be announced.
0: EDW call. What would you
7: do? Nora 321
0: and
7: Nora 324.
4: We're going to 334. What are you attached to that?
7: Nora 334.
8: George, Adam, Nora, first of Edward, Mary, Mary, Adam, QB 03-16 of 2007, Idaho driver's license, Adam David 0-181-77 X-ray.
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7: 10-0-5-10-3-3, it's going to be last seen walking southbound on Kitsky from the gas station at Moana and Kitsky. For a verbal 10-16, male, female. Male is a white male, skinny build, wearing a light colored shirt. Female is wearing an unknown colored dress, pushing a shopping cart. They were in a verbal disturbance in the parking lot. Then the male started taking items out of the cart and throwing them at the female half and then at passing vehicles. It's going to be Moana and Kitsky, southbound on Kitsky from that intersection.
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2: On some muscle cars here. He said he possibly heard, but sounded like fireworks.
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4: We have 33 and 23. Do we have any better?
5: We don't see him. 3-5 in the area. Still a couple.
2: Charles,
1: what's going on
2: area, Jeff? Charles, before North-South Alley, east of Wonderland.
5: Reno, J 44 space.
2: House 9.
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3: 171, Washoe.
5: Good.
3: Can you start to cover 41, 3100 turn Stoneway for an alarm? I know you'll be coming from a distance until I can get someone else to secure and respond.
5: Of course. No.
3: Front.
2: Oscar North 22, we're about to clear here and I can head towards 41.
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2: Sparks, Medic 51 arrived at Northern Nevada.
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1: Charles Papa
0: 500. 16 University on a hunt life and sedan, we'll go for one Charlie.
1: Charles Papa
2: 500.
1: Charles 352, Charles
3: 352. Check civil service subject screaming, sounds like arguing, but only one subject heard. RP also requesting the subject to move along. RP says Victoria is the on-site manager. Break. Vehicle description associated is a white Frito-Lay, paint undercoat, box truck, no plates. At 940, let's report.
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7: Both talking will be enough.
6: Copy. It looks like he should be in the area of Chimney Beach, walking along 28 on the lake side, southbound toward Carson. He thinks that there's two subjects that are following him that are somehow related to his ex in the area of Chimney Beach.
7: Copy. Did he give a vehicle description or are they just walking?
0: On kind of past this person's warehouse.
8: Raptor for 10-4 and PM 383, copy.
0: I do open the area.
8: PM 383 is a female half or male half?
0: James Adams.
8: PM
1: 383.
0: Where's that thing in the parking lot now? Yeah, where I was related. That's the guy I was, yeah, that I saw. Not sure if he's related.

0: 5-3-0. Stack 300 was handled with info. You can cancel.
1: Charles 252, temporary.
2: 34. For 43, the employees are stating that he did not run into the 7-Eleven retail store. T44, I apologize. Do we have the description one more time?
3: Right now.
2: Okay.
3: White male wearing a green shirt and blue jeans.
2: Yeah, I'm sorry.

0: White male wearing a green shirt and blue jeans.
1: Copy, possibly at the bus stop on West Virginia.
2: 23
3: Patriot, unknown Nevada plate, but he's not near or getting into his vehicle this time.
2: 7-4.
3: And now he's stating that the different subjects are in the parking lot and are approaching him. He's telling them to stay away. He's saying he sees 12 subjects with flashlights, mix of men and women, no better.
2: Can you have a fire stage?
1: That's how I can do it.

0: also damaging property inside, and then you took it to him for a court.
1: Present.
0: Charles Puffer 5, MDT, hit checking for 4.
2: Checking.
1: Bring a Charles 358, I'll take 5-4.
0: Charles 258, come for Charles 254, copy.
2: 10-4.
3: We are 332, clear the corporate, I'll be out of there. Cancel one of the central units.
0: You are 332, 10-4, Charles 257, copy.
4: We do, but we appreciate it. We'll continue. I think he's about to be 42.
0: 933, Charles 310-8.
5: Address correct.
0: 9322.
6: Affirmative, 3100.
5: I talked about the building is secure. And
6: building secure, and then you cut out.
0: 9322.
2: Two units on this call, 7-11 are checking the area. No 17 here. This little brother doesn't want to press charges.

0: Chelsea 44, Chelsea 4, Lumina 763.
1: Chelsea 51.
2: I'm trying to get north 4310 Tuscany Circle for 1016. Reporting plate is a FEMA half, stating she's trying to pack and move out. Her mail is breaking her belongings, not allowing her to leave. Yelling in the background to just leave. RP became evasive and when asked if there's any weapons and just said yes, lots of them, but then confirmed none in play at this time, wouldn't elaborate. This is 1056, 4310 Tuscany Circle.
3: For 1016, RP is a female half advising that the male is 1056 and still causing a disturbance. We're still only getting further. 11700, South Hills, number 2049.
0: Chelsea, Chelsea,
1: 45, can I get a 29?
0: That's 1245, go ahead.
4: For the last of our unit, Robert Edward, Edward David, first of DeAndre, David Edward, Adam, Nora, David, Robert Edward, David, 0626-1995, South Carolina DL number 103-098-15.

0: clear the last. I'll go now, Victor.
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2: Coastwalk.
3: Afternoon, advising
2: Coastwalk.
3: Charlie, Coastwalk, check. 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
4: P now stating that he's walking northbound along 28 on the lakeside, and he's been out since 1600. We've also advised NHP if they're in the area.
2: 7-4. 7-7 from Memorial Point.
3: Charlie 5-3.
2: Mother
3: 33
2: assist tonight.
3: Mother 33.
2: We have Tom 324.
3: Tom 324.
5: 334. Do you have fires been advised in? There are fire hydrants in tonight.
6: Do not have a call for fire since it was a non-injury. He said it hit the hydrant. Is there any damage to it?
5: Yeah, top part of the fire hydrant is off. It's not leaking water or anything. It's broken.
6: Cover all of the fire dispatch now, because then they can just call and leave a message with the hydrant, okay?
5: Okay, thank you.
2: Back 10-14 for day watch. It's going to be out. Sorry, it's going to have to be handled during business hours.
4: Copy that.

0: North 32.
1: 32.
0: No, it's the northernmost Rocky Mountain Navy tree, not the south side.
2: It looks like, I didn't realize I was already on scene and had cleared, but they knew and they were telling him themselves.
0: Oh, okay, hold on, never mind, thank you.
2: Sorry about that, I just haven't seen that yet.
3: Related to this call, can I get a 28 on the plate?
2: Affirm, go ahead.
3: 483 Zebra Mary Robert, Nevada.
2: Charles Silver 6, 483 Zebra Mary Robert, Nevada is clear and active on a 2002 Ford extended pickup. South of Wadsworth versus Todd. Should be space 10 at that location.
3: Copy, thank you.
2: Union 1740.
4: 7-4.
2: I am also sorry for the delay. It's just been really busy. I'm still trying to get your tow. I just want to confirm, are you right at the intersection of Virginia and Sierra?
4: Virginia and Comstock, so you got a location.
2: It won't be too long.
5: Charles, what's going?
1: Turned around and he's heading southbound again. We talked to Carson. They talked to his brother for some reason, and the brother says he has a history of narcotic use. And we're checking the priors for the phone number.
6: 10-4, if you're still landmine with him, let him know I've been overhead zone.
1: Copy.
7: Spark 321.
1: 321.
7: Both going to be 10-8. They wouldn't come out of the vehicle. It's been marked and tagged, and the RP's been advised.
1: 10-4.

0: 10-16, no action based on the notes.
1: 10-4.
2: Robert, 434.
3: Yes, sir.
2: I show you an assignment in the Reno area. Are you supposed to get another call?
3: Okay.

0: Can operate 431, such a nice green.
1: Over.
2: 24.
1: Six, medical was still staged. Can they cancel?
2: Favor.
3: I think I might be out with that. Sorry, 3-8-0. I think I'm going to be out, but they'll have red truck. It's right in front of the leasing office.
4: I copy out with the mail half red truck in front of the leasing office. I'm Sam 375, copy.
0: 7423.
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0: Ann Arbor, 4347. Have fun in front of her.
1: Go first and Sierra.
0: Just off full Nelly. Coming out of 46, John, 799. Arbor, 434.
2: Charles 357, Charles 358, I'll show you Fulton Route 2, Yori Park at 2800 Yori Avenue, sitting at the Yori Mart across from that location for subject possibly having a mental health episode. The black male underneath wearing a gray shirt, black pants, holding a black knife approximately 6.5 inches in length and making motions like he's going to stab himself, possibly 1056 or 1096, was not making any threats towards anyone else, just sitting there pretending to stab himself. Yori Park, across from 2800 Yori Avenue at the Yori Mart.
3: Bruno Nora, 334, I'm stationed near the entrance.
0: Thank you.
4: After 4, I'll be around to that.

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2: Emergency. 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Medic 2. Respond 3952 Crystal Lane.
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0: 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And, where am I checking?
1: There's supposed to be Yori Mart across from Yori Park.

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3: Okay.

0: been around for so far in ETL. Have you received any other colors on this?
1: Negative, just the original.
2: Copy. There is a subject with a shopping cart sitting on the sidewalk right outside of Yori Park, but it doesn't look like they're waving anything around.
0: Hi, can I get a tow truck to my location for a four-door sedan, drivable?
1: San Jose, 9 Pepper.
0: Okay, thank you.
1: Down South Hills.
3: For the 0554 Frank 7, please. 10 more. Very good, 21.

0: Actually, the subject is right outside of the mark, BMA. 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
1: Raptor 4104, Charles 358, send 285, copy. Got it.
0: 285.
1: A-firm, case number for your local charges is 14039, 14039. Is this going to impound for an arrest on the envoy?
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0: Accidental.
1: Sorry, no, I kind of threw all that in together.
0: Sorry. What is that?
1: Just confirming you copy the case number 14039?
0: Yes.
1: Yeah. Ranger 34, Reno, radio check.
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7: Hey, sir. Diamond's parking lot. Unlicensed SUV.
3: Charles 445.
7: I'll be in the west parking lot.
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1: Okay.
4: Trail 255 in the unit for cover, it's fireside in. Check for trouble now, North advising there's a female yelling for help. Serves a white female wearing a black shirt, black pants. Sounds like the RP's been following her for a little bit. He's advised to back off if he's causing this problem. It sounds like he's declining. Fireside 205 East 4.
5: Charles
4: 255.
5: One Grove, can I come be in route 155?
4: Charles 255. No, 321.
6: Verbal only, already separated. I'll be set.
4: No, 321.
1: Oh, what is it?
7: I'm going to 29 and. 27, 29, and I'm only 29 on the bin.
1: 5, go ahead for the subject.
8: Going to be last of Batten, boy, Adam, Tom, Tom, Adam, Nora, first of Alexander, Adam, Lincoln, Edward, X-ray, Adam, Nora, David, Edward, Robert, date of birth 08-13-2005, I believe California, VL number William 209-3982.
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5: This in local 1063 has correct information, or it is, actually, hold on, because now he has another date of birth as well, but I found his DL, and all of the information is not the same as he gave you.
3: Fair enough, I'm ready.
2: My name is still correct. His first name is Robert Adam Edward King William Ocean Nora. His date of birth is 1/8/96. And he, does he have a scar under his left eye?
6: We're only party separated tonight.
2: Here's your phone card.
3: Maybe, vaguely.
5: Did he tell you what his middle name is? Deontres, maybe?
7: Diamond Country Drive, District 12, Engine 12. 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
2: If that's what it is, then it is confirmed a match, but it sounds like that's going to be him. The Quan he gave you was an AKA in his local file.
6: I copy. Clear this one, Tiva?
2: Yeah, either way, he's clear NCICC decimal. And they found it. 2700 of the information I gave you with an ID card only.

0: Clear 2355, I'm going to be out with a female on the east side of Fireside.
1: Charles 255.
2: Subject is clear into ICC, just in local, valid California DL, expires on 28, no restrictions. The VIN is clear, no match. I did try to run it out of California, but it still didn't come back.
3: Charles 445, break, Sam 359.

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2: 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I have an MDC issue, Dan. 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
7: Your assist back on assignment, sorry about that.
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9: 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Have a good night.
0: Ranger 34. Have a good night.
5: 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Be 10-6 for me.
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0: Medic 3, red frequency assignment, medical emergency. 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

0: trouble checking again on the status for 1196, the dirt bike rider at Silver Knolls Park. It looks like it's been pending since about 20, no additional RVs.
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0: Just for 43, if you could be aware of stack 1347, parking problem 1 RP at this time, saying it's chronic at night. 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
0: Ramirez on local 1099 out of Reno Muni for failure to appear, and obey a court order from 2025. Her DL suspended for failure to appear that began in December of 2025 with an indefinite end date. She's clear and CIC and CFIS.
1: Copy, 204, do not confirm. Thank you.
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2: Spartans 121, 1041.
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1: Roger, 4.
0: For 1367,
1: 023, GOA.
4: Roger. 6A Adam at the Bicentennial Apartments for 1016. RP is 17 years old, was whispering that her dad is being aggressive with her mom. The call taker could hear the male yelling in the background. RP was hard to understand as she was hiding that she called. 1370 Evelyn, number 6, Adam. Sam 370, copy.
3: As well as possible owner of the package listed in your call. 1-2, state of Cal Am.
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5: Motor
2: 33, excuse me. 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We're still landline getting further. Howard and Nichols. And correction, it's going to be security for the Western Village.
6: 6-1. 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
1: 1-10-4-1-10-6-9 for remaining.
4: No, 133, mine.
1: No, 135, morning, 67.
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7: Nora 334, Nora 344.
4: Nora 334, or Nora 344, Wayne.
1: 34.
4: You need graveyard for me, sir?
1: Negative, thank you.
4: No, 145, sir?
7: 45, I'm
4: no.
8: Freedom of Charles 158 to 41, this one should get relief.
4: No, please, I'll show you, sir.
2: Hispanic male or black male wearing a black baseball cap, black tank top, and a white female wearing a pink top and blue jeans. All information is 10-5 from units out with the subjects to security dispatch.
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0: Morning.
1: Doubled in 2430. We'll be 10 in good morning. And actually, two shows en route to Walmart to relieve swing shift.
2: 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Good morning to you. 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

0: Go ahead.
1: Problem security right now, they're saying that the female and male both walked towards the marina. 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
0: 10, farm 1060, Lincoln and Howard.
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1: Something. Is there an actual 1268 Oregon Drive? 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
5: Good morning.
6: 10-41, good morning. Lieutenant, how are you here?
5: 10-41.
7: It's going to be a hyphenated last name. Boy, Edward, Lincoln, Lincoln, hyphenated. Charles, Adam, Boy, Adam. Charles Union, Nora, George, Adam, Nora. First of Donovan, David, Ocean, Nora, Ocean, Victor, Adam, Nora. Date of birth 08-23-2003. Nevada DL number 08063177723. And can I get a 27 with it too, sorry?

Adam, Nora. First of Donovan, David, Ocean, Nora, Ocean, Victor, Adam, Nora. Date of birth 08-23-2003. Nevada DL number 08063173723. And can I get a 27 with it too, sorry?

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1: I've read his eyes, but I'll be having central as well.
0: No, 130, 7-1. Charles, 445, Reno.
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3: Reno, Charles, 154.
4: Charles, 154.
3: 1041, good morning. Can you show me 10-6 at Main looking for a car?
4: Charles, 154, good morning.
5: Four, I'll be on at 21 for the RP.
0: Denver.
6: Reno, Charles, 155, 1041, good morning. Can you show me out, please?
7: Charles, 155, good morning.
0: Okay, I'm coming.
8: Reno, Raptor 4, out at the T-stop, 30 miles.
9: Roger. Ocean William, Adam, Robert, David, versus Brianna, Boy, Robert, Edward, Adam, Nora, Adam. DOB 42491, social 608 460349.
7: I copy apartment 114 and go with the suspect.
10: WSA. Black pants, looking like a shirt, and red hair.
7: A white female, no shirt, black pants, red hair?
10: Hey, bro.
7: Tell her.
11: David 3,
7: myself.
12: David 3, Rowe. Ray 2 Sparks, she's the RO of the vehicle, the Brenda Rowe, and she's cleared on.
11: Okay.
13: Reno, Charles 153-23.
7: Charles 153.
0: We'll
14: be at 10 ASAS, mail's been delivered.

0: that area for 1037. RP advised that she had approximately 2,200 hours was chased by two drones and a white pickup truck. Just requesting you check the area, if you can contact them and find out what they're doing in the area, and then give her a 21. Wedigan Regional Park, 11 District.
1: 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Panda Spark Spreader.
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5: 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I think they're legally there.
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2: Source 132. I apologize. What was Brandon's return?
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2: Definitely.

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2: Unit 2, relief 1, please
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4: Yeah, advise, Nigel.
3: I copy, thank you.
4: 1X370, Washa. Good. Just with Hawk 4's update on Rampion, it doesn't look like we have any indication of if the RP was the owner or willingness to cite for the suspicious vehicle. Do you want me to have patrol still respond?
5: Negative return on the female brand. Excellent, thank you.
3: Copy that.
2: Yeah, as well, shelf.
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0: 4-5-3,
1: we're just going to call Papa Ranger. I'll take Channel 5. I mean, it's going to rain closer to 149. Right. Or 755, Kings are being rain close.
2: Hi, prisoner 149, being rain close.
0: Route 40, can you put me on that for monitoring?
2: Route 40.

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1: No, 3-44-10-4. 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Press 4 received on. Green will be repeating green is flag open.
2: Repeat, we're making strange sounds heard. RP advised that he heard possibly one person in the backyard who was knocking on the door as well. RP advised that he was possibly on foot on 56 Nora or weapons. And RP is requesting a 1021 and does not want contact in person. 1743 Susan Charles Street.
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5: 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Thanks. Thank you, sir.
2: 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Thanks, Sarge.
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1: Spike, for me. Spike, serial number for me. It's going to be a Cannondale bicycle. Charles, Adam, Nora, Nora, Ocean, Nora, David, Adam, Lincoln, Edward is the name of it. And it should be 600056. I'll throw the second one, just in case that one doesn't work.
2: C-170. C-170, go ahead.
3: Might have been wrong pedal. 10-3-1-10-8, and we can cancel 13-8-2, refuse.
4: Charles, confirming Charles 153.
1: That's correct.
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1: Arena Charles 155, I'm so sorry, I have one more that could possibly be the serial number. Wing 906756.

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3: Can we control is 153, ready for the subject?
2: 153, Ephraim, go ahead.
3: It's going to be last of Tom Adam Yellow, Charles Ocean Robert, first of David Edward Victor Ocean Nora on a male. Date of birth is 1/5/97. Social 6239497 09. Last of Mary Charles Adam Lincoln Paul Ida Nora, first of Sam Adam Robert Adam on a female. Date of birth is 3/21/2000. Social 606 19 3785.
2: 153, and then just confirming you wanted the code 9 for both of the subjects, is that correct?
3: That's correct.
2: 152.
0: Robert
2: 432.
0: Can you log in the call that TPO for Alvarez was served at 2238?
4: Sam 181,
5: this is Sheriff.
4: Sam 181.
5: Peter Sheriff Ron, Havoc Grant, Virginia.
4: Okay.
1: Engine 44 responding with engine 9.
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1: 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And for 43, the RP in this call has a holstered 1032, otherwise it's not involved.
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0: Tango out there for, can you clear me from my last call and put me on 1010?
1: Raptor 4. And I'm sorry, was that Sutron Whittakin?
0: Nightfall.
1: No, they cleared us, yeah.
0: Copy.
2: Medic 46 transporting to Northern Nevada, Maine.
3: All right, copy. Thank you.
4: Going to be priority 5 Dawns on CGIS with cautions no to abuse drugs and wanted by PMP. Also, a non-extraditable M. Mary on CGIS out of Las Vegas. Clear local and NCIC. McAlpin is clear always, and then break for conditions for Taylor.
5: Red frequency assignment, outside fire. Respond 130 Woodland Avenue, District 11, Engine 11. Respond 130 Woodland Avenue.
1: Okay. 121.
6: Mark, 111 traffic.
1: 111.
6: Southbound 21st approaching Greg on license over border stamp.
1: 111.
6: Occupied by at least 3.
1: 111.
4: Cooperative, is that correct?
0: Being route to Desert Hills.
1: 121.
6: Mark's phone now, West on Greg, for the telegraph.
1: 10-4, are they looking to stop?
6: Hey, from there, pointing towards the GSR, now northbound towards telegraph. I came to a stop.

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As unknown time frame been open, I

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1: Charles 445, you said for to stand by, I'm in line with records.
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3: 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Last Sniper Henry, Union Nora, Zebra Idex, King Edward Robert, First of Jonathan, Spoken Sniper John Ocean Nora, Ocean Tom Henry, Adam Nora, date of birth 4/30/2002, Nevada OLAN 020-682-7077.
1: Good.
3: Last Snackley, Paul Adam Nora, Union Victor Edward. First of Snackley, Lincoln Edward Paul, Edward King Adam, Ocean Lincoln, Ida Victor Edward. 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No further, should be in Nevada. And break the event.
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0: 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Am I needed anywhere?
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4: 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Go ahead.
6: Nachman is M. Mary times 3 on CGIS. 2 are for failure to appear and 1 is for resisting a public officer with caution, violent tendencies, and other. Clear local and NCIC. Do you want those warrants confirmed? Copy, confirm warrants. What time did you read up? 3rd identifier for Nachman for records to confirm the warrants.
7: 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District 8, Engine 8, respond 1386 Santa Hill Lane.
8: Ida Nora Adam Union. First is going to be phonetically Victor Ida Lincoln, Ida Adam Mary, Ida Tom Ocean, Nora Union. Looks like date of birth is going to be 11-16 of 2007, break for OLN.

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3: This is going to be Nevada ID, last of Ward, William, Adam, Robert, David, first of Robert, common spelling, date of birth 4/15/65, ID number 060-466-9677, break per second. King, first of Carla, is going to be Charles, Adam, Robert, Lincoln, Adam. Date of birth 12/18/65. DLN Union 0499997. Break for VIN. Board 4. Henry Sam 2. 8 Yellow 3. William Frank 1. 07193.
0: Sam 385, we're in the review check. Sam 385.
5: What's 132?
0: 171.
5: Sorry, 131.
0: 131, confirm.
4: Robert's going to be code 11, party 2. Cautions for firearm and Nora. I'm sure he's going to be registered to Brad as well for PCS.
3: 10-4, so far cooperative, negative AC.
6: Project is clear always has a valid class C until 32 with lenses, and clear NCICC just no match local rather, and has the VIN is clear surrendered on Nevada plate 1301 Edward 4 on a 2010 Acura.
1: Copy, code 4.
6: Robert 432, copy code 4, South Virginia and Patriot.
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3: Hey, can I get the case number for the last Bravo gun?
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8: It's going to be Nevada plate 694, William Edward Nora.
0: Yeah. 149.
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4: DL, she is going to have a valid ID, and she is also registered in Tiburon for PCS and absconding, and then it's clear surrendered on 98 Dodge, so far he'll be violating the exhaling condition.
3: 10-4, thank you.
6: Charles 445, for the traffic stop at 3rd and Ralston, they show the plate to be that was logged with 389 Zebra Yellow Sam. 389 Zebra Yellow Sam.
10: Thank you. For 2945 Kitsky Lane, space number 7 for a juvenile problem. 2945 Kitsky number 7.
3: Hey, one.

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3: HMA wearing a red 49ers hoodie, possibly hanging out in the area of the old 7-11 on North Virginia.
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3: Can I get a 2901 with limited info? Here. First of Victor. Victor, Ida, Charles, Tom, Ocean, Robert. Middle of William. William, Ida, Lincoln, Lincoln, Ida, Adam, Mary. Date of birth 10/04 of 2005.
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4: Engine 6 for Renzo, you guys can cancel.
5: 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Clear returning.
4: Engine 6. With the same date of birth.
3: Awesome, thank you. Do we have a local address for him?
1: We have the suspect walking with another male, no description.
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1: Charles 158.
0: We're busy, but can I just get that code?
2: Code, pretend I just went.
0: Copy, sorry about that.
3: Hey buddy, do you remember like a month or two ago when we had the domestic stabbing on North Virginia, or right off of North Virginia?
4: On shift, actually.
3: Sounds like he's possibly in the apartments at the corner of North Virginia and Lancaster in that general area.
4: Alright, copy.
3: Just a complex right around the corner there.
5: Hey Nate.
3: Go ahead.
5: Is it going to be the same apartment?
3: Not the same apartment, but it sounds like he's probably in that general area. The sister is currently landline with him right now, and he's just kind of challenging her to fight over the phone.
4: Okay. Our friends are at Lancaster in Virginia. If you get further, Nate, just put it on green.
3: Copy, will do.

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1: Sorry for the delay on that. It's 86753. 86753.
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1: Manufacturing 748 right now. It's your object for 1090 Adam from the Westman Store Policy 2 at 748 right now. Sure.
2: He just says south of G's and George, Nevada 5411 Adam 3.
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2: $14.95 Primavera Avenue. Runza is on scene requesting PD assistance for a patient who's growing increasingly erratic and agitated. The hard code 4 don't need code 3, they're just concerned it's going to escalate. $14.95 Primavera. CM175, copy code 4 on Kiski. 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CM175, please.
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3: If you can both be en route to Renown South Meadows to 25 with 16-year-old juvenile who's waiting in a room of the ER. He's not a patient, but he went to the location as he says that his father was throwing items at him and told the juvenile to leave. It was in a verbal disturbance. Juvenile's being vague. It looks like RP is going to be a nurse on scene. Home address for the juvenile is 955 Washoe Drive. Juvenile standing by Renown South Meadows ER.
0: Cab goes around.
1: One request ahead of you.
0: Data 3.
4: That probably says it's an indefinite after delinquent fine. That
0: one.
1: Charles 153, go ahead.
5: It's going to be 322 of 2000.
1: I copy, and just wanted to update you as well. I just got off the phone with records for the female subject. No prior burglaries, but she does have one usable prior for unlawful occupancy. And

0: the man.
1: Any tattoos or anything?
2: Sam 185, 1063.
3: Apex.
2: 1555 Sky Valley Drive, the Apex at Sky Valley, unknown apartment number, address via phase 2 for a trouble unknown, sounds like a 1016, locate spending, 1555 Sky Valley.
1: A1, Neil and Milana.
3: Apex.
2: On his left arm, 707, it's right hand, or left hand to Rose. Check it out.
4: Carl 155, and go ahead with the serial number.
1: 55, you can 22, it's a very realistic lighter.
4: Carl 155, should I show you 10-8?
1: Hey, bro, you can show me 10-8, thanks.
4: Carl 155.
5: Give me lots of Charles, Henry, Adam, George, Ocean, Lincoln, Lincoln, Adam. First of King, Ida, Mary, Boy, Edward, Robert, Lincoln, Yellow. Date of birth is 9-9 of 2013.
1: Morning.
3: Yellow.
6: 10-185.
1: 21, Ben.
3: 10-181.
7: Washer 172, do we have any priors at the Washer Drive address?
8: In May for a welfare check and subject checked okay.

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1: Hawk 4.
0: For 43, there are several cones down in the roadway in multiple lanes of travel.
1: Copy.
2: Kimberly is clear always, no match for 27.
3: Copy, thank you.
4: Do you have a grabber that can move them?
0: No, but I got four subjects, one, two, three, four subjects on scene right now, actively throwing them into the roadway.
5: 7193.
4: I'd be happy to. I'll be in route.
0: Copy, thank you.
1: Marshall copies. Forty-one.
6: 32 will be with them due to the road and the subject.
1: 32.
7: Any license plates for the vehicles of the suspects?
0: Negative. There's no vehicles at the time. The subjects are hiding on the south side of Eagle Canyon, just west of Richard Springs Boulevard. It looks like they're all hunkered down right now. Our vehicles are trying to back up because they can't drive through the cones.
7: Copy.
3: I'm good to go.
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0: dispatch, Medic 46, assignment complete.
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2: Sasha Hog 4, three of the four subjects are running to the south currently.
3: Copy.
4: No one's over here.
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0: Adam, Lincoln Union. Sam, hold on. First of Charles, come inside. Date of birth 4/20/67. Last name.
6: What was the last name? You stopped halfway through it.
0: Macaluso, Mary M. Charles, Adam Lincoln Union,
7: man,
0: Sam Ocean.
6: Yeah, sounds like agonal breathing. Per the call taker, RP's information was old 1037. First and Bell.
0: Perfect.
8: By the in-row.
2: Militia Hawk 4.
3: Hawk 4.
2: Three of the subjects are just down Richard Springs at the first residence at the entrance of the driveway by the fence.

0: 152 Reno.
1: Good.
0: Per records, one warrant was able to be confirmed out of Leander County. Misdemeanor bail is $1,300 cash, and I did pull a case number for that. And warrant records did advise you can use that same case number if you have any local charges.
2: Moving to the south on Richard Springs.
1: Copy. 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
0: 10-4, do you want a third?
1: You can start one, okay.
0: 11.
1: 11.
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0: Marshall Hogg for the three subjects are now walking south, and they're going into a yard just past the Sheehan address. One of them went up on 83 Cherry Springs Court, and the other two are still walking south on Richard Springs.
1: Sparks 171
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3: Force 131-63 on 2, and Evan.
2: Go ahead.
3: So it's going to be last of Pedro is going to be Paul, Edward, David, Robert, Ocean. First of Messiah is going to be Frank, Edward, Sam, Ida, Adam, Ida, Henry. Date of birth 12-8-2006. Last four of the source will be 2336 on a nail. Break for first, or second, sir. Last of phonetically, Paul, Adam, Lincoln, Adam, Ida, Tom, Adam. First of Jamie, John, Adam, Ida, Mary, Edward. Date of birth 5-1-2006. Social provider 680-78-5915. Break for Vince.
2: Go ahead.
3: Should be out of Nevada. It's going to be 2, Charles, 3. Charles, David, X-ray. Boy, George, X-ray. Charles, Henry, 2. 11926.
2: Sorry, 11936.
3: Sorry.
2: Yep. Central Bethy Auger 6.

0: Not sure if I went through, I'm 10-8 and out to that count 5B.
1: 10-4.
2: Yeah, we're responding to District 11 for 1632 Sawtooth. Are you guys available?
3: Yeah, we can take that. Marino, 11. You set up for my call?
1: Dispatch copy is my apologies, Andrew.

0: 135, I copy your 23, and the call taker didn't log. It looks like they called from 520-519-9749. 520-519-9749.
1: Mark,
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0: the unit on Tankersley. That's the...
1: Did I pass him?
0: That you pulled up to.
1: Hawk 441, do you have a third?
0: If you guys are good there, I'll go back and look for the other one.

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1: Case number 4006, 4006, and negative criminal history for yourself.

0: Joshua North 32, got to get a 729 on 2, 17 year old. Last of Buell, first of Trevor. Last is going to be Boy Union Edward, Lincoln Lincoln. First is going to be Tom Robert, Edward Victor, Ocean Robert. DOB of 30909 with a DL number of 080-796-1438. Break for the second.
1: Go ahead.
0: Going to be last of Vulietti, first of four. Last is going to be Victor Union, Lincoln Lincoln, Ida Edwards, Tom Yellow. First is going to be Tom Henry, Ocean Robert. DOB of 41209 with a DL number of 020-8061-919.
1: 10 Farton, was it just a 2?
0: A firm is the only ones I have right now.
1: 10 Mark.
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3: I got 4 radio. What's the 20 for that call?
1: Chevron Montesano.
3: I copy. I can start that way from where I'm at.
1: Yep. And break 132, when we asked her about that, she said that the mail is outside. She said he's driving through the rocks.
4: Red frequency assignment, medical emergency. Respond 2035 Cannon Street. Unit age, District 2. Medic 2. Respond 2035 Cannon Street. Unit age.
5: Virginia, second.
6: Yes, just north up on Virginia.
5: Remember you said he was not breathing, and what was the other part, sorry? Oh, dehydrated.
6: Yeah, just to be clear, he is breathing, he's just saying that he can't breathe, and he's dehydrated.
5: 10-4.

0: Frank, Edward, Sam, Adam, Ida, Adam, Henry.
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2: Medic 46, you're going to be responding party 1 for an unconscious subject in a vehicle, 8995 La Posada Drive in front of the Chevron. They're going to be inside of a white Jeep Compass. They seem to be going in and out of consciousness. PD is en route. Party 1.
0: 46, copy.
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0: Grand Manitou River, and the dispatchers Priority 3 will be standing down.
1: Manitou. Is the watch still needed, or were they already on scene?
2: They're already on scene. They're having a chat with the person now.
1: I copy.
3: We're encouraging the RP to stop calling. The line disconnected. We're doing a locate. 650 record.
2: What's up?
4: 57. Freedom, Charles
3: 15323. Charles
5: 15323. Medically, Edward Adam Charles Henry Union Sam, first of Alexandra phonetically, Adam Lincoln Edward, X-ray Adam Nora, David Robert Adam, date of birth 0930 of 85, Nevada DL 08074270 80.

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0: Matthews, clear valid, positive union, open container, and false statement.
1: Sparks 171.
0: 171.
1: We got Lenzo to our location.
0: Ethan.
1: Super female, conscious, lip breathing. She has some bruises on her, some redness on her face.
0: 10-4.
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2: 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Platelet's clear valid, 2016 Jeep Wagon, and Alexandra is also clear valid.
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4: Donald Hardy.

0: we lost Freed and Phonetically, Frank Robert Edward, David Edward Edward North, first of Aaron Phonetically, Adam Adam Robert Ocean North, date of birth, 8-12 of 10-9 on a BN0.
1: Even though you have three frequency closure units in the area of a BBW stopping 650 Record Street, stack number 8, in order.
2: Copy, we just found a bunch of blood outside on Record Street. I'll say copy.
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0: David, Ida, Lincoln, Lincoln, Adam, first of Joseph, common spelling, date of birth is 12/1/82, social is 565-73-C015.
1: Birch 121.
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2: 10-4. DMV return with his information on it, but there's negative valid OLN or ID card. He's described as a male juvenile. 56113, black and brown. You're welcome.
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3: 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I've seen it, 10-9,
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3: Go ahead.
1: 955 off the drive. Now I will be transporting a J1 juvenile. Miles 0. Female, we last of Brooks, Boyd, Robert, Ocean, Ocean, King, Sam. First of Nora, Adam, King, Yellow, Robert, Adam, Henry. Date of birth is going to be 1/3/2005. Social security number is going to be 273-11-90-84. 20 for a second.
5: You're extremely low volume with a lot of background noise. Can you 10-9 that social?
1: Yeah, that social is going to be 273-11-90-84 and break for a second.
5: And was that a male or a female?
1: Female, Reno.
5: Go ahead for your next.
1: Next subject is a male. The last of Morales, Mary Ocean, Robert, Adam, Lincoln, Edward, Sam, first of Logan, Lincoln, Ocean, George, Adam, Nora. Date of birth is going to be 3/29/2005. Social security number is 680-6615-133. I might have to get it a better for you for that.
5: Never.
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0: Go ahead.
3: Last phonetically, Charles, Adam, Robert, Lincoln, Edward, Nora. 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

0: 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Thank you. And just following up with 6K954 out at the LPD also.
1: Yeah, I'm not mad at her. She's good for it.

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1: Okay.
0: Travis is a clear valid negative 10.
1: 10-4. Well, it's 131-10-8.
2: Just first.
1: Nevada 153 of William 76.
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1: Nevada 239 Mary 75.
2: Charles 151.
1: Last McQueen, Mary Charles, Charles, Lincoln, Edward, Adam, Nora, first of Travis, Tom, Robert, Adam, Victor, Ida, Sam, DOB is August 6, 2000, with a Nevada DL of 080-620-1257.
0: Bravo 431, 10-4, Charles, 158, Reno.
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0: copy. Did we get the code 11:45 hit yet for Travis?
1: I just re-ran in with the correct birth date and got the code 11:45.
0: He's the same cooperative negative HPD.
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0: 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Ray, Robert Adam Yellow, First Shift Sebastian, Sam Edward Boy, Adam Sam, Tom Ida Adam Nora, date of birth 10/27/2022.
1: Manager, maintenance supervisor, and the assistant manager, do you want me to give them to you or do you want to look at them in your call?
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1: Level
0: 3 up of the elevator.
2: What, outside the third floor elevator?
3: Marina, San Juan, is this the check okay? San
4: Juan, 3.
1: Number 431, warning, back on climate.
4: Number 431.
1: Number 432, assist, same traffic.
4: Number 432.

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1: 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Company, they'd be waiting out front. You probably wouldn't be with them.
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3: 1-9-5. 600 Geiger Grade, Steamboat 5 Vintage, apartment 934. The printing part is open and the door was unlocked and an unknown female just came into their living room. We're still getting further. 600 Geiger Grade at 9.
2: Apartment
0: 934. Right there.
3: Sorry, last unit code 4, you were covered by background. Copy, code 4 and 7.
0: Sam
3: 183,
0: copy. Sam 183. I'm calling Tiffany on a black Mercedes, Nevada 748, out of Williams Davis.
3: Sam 183. Nora 145, we're requesting another unit on green. If you could respond, I'll show you switching.
0: 45, I'll replace
3: them. How about 432?
1: Test 6 and record, the block record.
4: Actually, 45, would you block 7 and record, and then we'll get one of the guys here to block off 6 and record?
5: Just confirming 7th and record.
4: Hey, firm, the northbound lane.
5: They all come down and block 6th and record.
4: Thank you.
1: And read a copy. Okay.
3: Charles 152.

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3: Sam 1-9-3, Sam 1-9-5. Sounds like the female is going to be standing by inside the apartment. For the reporting party, possibly 1056 narcotics was rambling, not making a lot of sense. They got run down fire on the way as well.
4: Alright,

0: 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I can cover 1-2.
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0: First is going to be lots of Robert Ocean David, Robert Ida George Union, Edward Zebra. First of Sam Edward Robert George Ida Ocean, in the middle of David Adam Nora Ida Edward Lincoln. Date of birth is 10-10-87, and I got a Nevada DL 0807-712-937.
1: Okay, go ahead with the next one.
0: It's going to be last of Boy Adam Charles, Ida George Adam Lincoln Union, Paul Ida. First of Samantha Sam Adams, Mary Adam, Nora Tom Henry Adam, middle of Queen Union Ida, Nora Nora. Date of birth is 713-93, and I got a California DL, Frank 432-5180.
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1: Sergio shows to have a CCW, is clear CGIS and local. And Samantha is clearing to a CGIS local.
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0: I'll be 10-8, every day I can get to you secure. Oh, no.
1: 34.
2: No, 130, you want the plane coming to come back to you?
3: Yeah.
2: 209, George 49, Nevada.
3: 130-209, George 49, clear, 06 Chevy truck, last of Shields, first of William, 4287.
2: Thank you. And address for that?
3: 4287th Street.
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1: Robert, 430.
0: Hilton 8, and I'll be here going north.
1: Robert, 430.
0: Reno, Charles, 154.
1: Charles, 154.
0: A 3, 1, broken, 70, and half green.
1: Charles, 154.

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1: 12.
0: Be 10-8 assist. And clear follow-up.
1: Thanks, Pat.
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0: Bay Robert 432. Doesn't look like I'll be needed on this. If you want to, can I put myself back on my assignment?
1: No, sure, was one. Working on it. Let me see if we got.
2: Copy, I appreciate it.
3: They're in the call, Sarge.
0: We're just saying, 173 in the area.
4: 173.
2: Passerby, so that's a mail lane westbound, that's it.
4: 7175.
0: David on the Toyota.
3: Quarters.
2: It's 33 quarters.

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1: It's on a Toyota Sequoia, and there's a space between the 4 and the David.
2: 10-4, and it's out of Nevada.
1: If
2: 10-4.
3: What's the answer?
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0: For Monaco?
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0: Sorry about that. Last name's gonna be Adam, Nora, David, Robert, Adam, David, Edward, and then first of Monaco, Mary, Ocean, Nora, Ida, Charles, Ocean, and let me know if you need date of birth and so on.
1: Can I get the OLN, please?
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0: an exact location. RP is looking outside his window at his residence of 1915 Dakota Ridge Trail, and when he sees flames about 200 yards away at the access road of Doug Mountain into Dakota Ridge to the south of this.
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0: Can I get a 29 on one?
1: 183, go ahead.
0: Last of Roque, Robert, Ocean, Queen, Union, Edward. First of David, Mariano. David, Adam, Victor, Ida, David. Mary, Adam, Robert, Ida, Adam, Nora, Ocean. Date of birth, 06-11-1993. Social, 611-667353.
1: Sir, be advised, I ran the subject yesterday. I'm not sure what call he was on, but I did run him.
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0: Boulevard, number 600 for 1098. The front patio door, drop time 1241. Alarm company was unable to reach a responsible. 893 Tahoe Boulevard, 600 at Sage Lease.
1: I spoke to the reporting party. I believe that we can downgrade this into 11. I am going to enter his house and bust his window so he can point off exactly where there's a fire, but there's no smoke or fire visible around the residence.
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3: Charles 155.

0: Charles on FIFA. Ortega's clear in CICC, just local call on per 27. There's an address in Sparks.
1: Okay. Yeah, that's complete.

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1: 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Robert 432, Robert 434, 10-8, we're back on a statement.
2: Okay, 7.
1: Robert 434.

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1: 718-3, 718-1, 555 Merle Avenue. Fear vet specialist in front of her at 1010 between two males. One appears to be 1056 narcotics. Looks like they were in the parking lot. Unknown if they're in the parking lot or just in front of 555 Merle.
2: Anyway. Around 7105, HOJ representative both units tonight.

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0: Forest 130 on 63 on 1, actually 63 on 3. Arizona DL, last of Nicholas. Nora, Ida, Charles, Henry, Ocean, Lincoln, Adam, Sam. First of Nikki, Nora, Ida, Charles, King, Yellow. Date of birth, 9/8/67. DLN, Boy, 13783631. Break per second.
3: That's the other all flats.
1: 10-4. All we have is a 10-7 parking lot, but seems like they went separate ways.
3: 10-8-1.
1: All right, 10-8-1. Time lapse is probably about 2-5 since they separated, went their separate ways.
3: 10-8-1.
0: Last of Nicholas, Noah, Ida, Charles, Henry, Ocean, Lincoln, Adam, Sam. First of Jacob, John, Adam, Charles, Ocean Boy, date of birth 12/7/88.
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0: that my one? 10-1. 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
0: For real. 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
2: 7183.
0: I'll be on green for this call. I mean, the area is diamond. Okay, that's the description.
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0: 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Yeah, on area check, West Life and South of Tarrant.
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1: Okay, Sam.
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1: Adam Robert, Charles Union Sam, DOB 220, 2005, SOSH 622-495-876, out of California.
0: Outside and was almost hit by a drone that went flying over his residence. He then put on his night vision goggles and saw three body images in the backyard. 1920 Simpson Avenue.
2: Number 125, check for 3B, last map.
0: Number 125.
2: And number 149, open out to 33 for any 17.
0: Timber, number 125, legend J8.
2: We'll continue for training.
0: Timber.
3: Thanks.
4: Thank you. Raid 1, number 22, watch the radio check.
3: 10 to Washer, thank you.
4: Thank you. Washer unit, standby, attempt to locate a possible 1055. Washer continuing, last seen westbound 88 USA, 0113 hours, green Ford F-150, no license plate with tinted windows, and one tail light out. Vehicle was unable to maintain lanes or speeds. Stack 48, further Washer clear.

0: Both are clear NCICC just on local, both with a valid driver's license. And Brooks does need corrective lenses as a restriction.
1: 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Thank you, Reno.

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0: Teresa is clear, valid, negative TIB. Jacob is valid, clear TIB, positive for Nora, Zebra, and Trespass.
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0: 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Navin is clear, surrendered on a 99 Toyota registered to Romero Hudson.
1: Copy, and it has no permit holders at any given time showing. Do you have any priors at the Simpson address?
0: January 1st of 2021.
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0: Her last name is Mace with an M, Mary. She's clear surrendered with a valid ID card, clear tip, positive for NOR, Zebra, Trespass, Battery on Police, and DOP.
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0: No, pues.
1: Confirm this is Hope Unit, Junior Grant is closed for units on the scene of Rockford Street, or Human Grant is closed.
2: Really, that's Reno. Okay, emergency is going to be closed for units on the BBW call, or Human Grant is closed.

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1: Park.
2: Park, so I'll have a message.
1: Just occurred at the Arlington Towers, 100 North Arlington, same 173, same 175. Begin responding to the Arlington Towers, 100 North Arlington.
3: 133.
1: 173, copy. 133. And it looks like it's a result of a 1016 mil half left on foot into the parking garage. We're still in line trying to get better.
3: 147.
1: That was number 125.
3: Number
1: 125.
3: 49, thank you.
1: Number 149.
3: Same 170 copies, can we stay there?
1: Same 170. Same 183. The male is a white male, 48 years old, 5'7", thin build, wearing a white shirt and neon work pants.
3: Yes, 173, I'll be tagged for now.
1: 173, and the male half possibly still has the knife on him, described as a pocket knife.
4: 8-1.
5: No answer, you know, 10-1. 10-1, dispatch lane, entering a grand attack on front of all traffic. Co-first, he's on Record Street, repeating rain of grand is closed.
2: And 178 to the units, go into Arlington Towers, go to green, and 170, I'll monitor both channels for now.
1: 7-1-7.
6: 3-1-7-1-8-3, go into green.
1: 7-1-8-3.

0: there is somewhat at one area. And I confirm the female is the one that's injured.
1: And a special unit, Serena Green is closed. Serena's marking on scene of North Arlington. Repeat, Serena Green is closed.
2: Serena 713, 23.

0: 83 if you want to make contact with her. She might be inside that lobby.
1: She's refusing medical. It was a laceration to the hand for 43.
0: Yeah, there. We know where the mail's at.
1: We're no longer landline.
0: Inside 43. Is that 145? We know the exact location of the parking garage.
2: The female should be in the lobby and the male left on foot. Unknown where in the parking garage.
0: Yeah, what's the 20 of the parking garage? What street is it on?
3: Looks like it's going to be on Roth.
1: 75, I copy.
0: You guys have access over there?
4: You know, 783 description of the vehicle is a black Cadillac Castilla. Victim said that suspect left in that car. Going northbound.
2: The vehicle is a black Cadillac.
0: What ground did you say was a sedan?
5: Okay,

0: because I am only free of suffering the mission of the field.
1: I'm sorry, his name is Randolph. What?
0: Randolph Zickler. Confirming he was last seen northbound on foot in a vehicle.
1: Should be a black Cadillac sedan.
2: On the ground, do you see where he might be headed to?
3: She said possibly headed to Truckee, so possibly headed towards the freeway.
2: 8-1 copies and break. Can we notify the bug station right now?
1: Sorry. Charles on site 2.
0: I might want to be checking the area, but sorry, can we let it ask, you know?
1: Is there a landline with him?
0: Radio Nord 135 in the area, checking.
1: Maryland, Sim 5.
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5: Robert 431.
3: Central Rodriguez,
5: Rodriguez,

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0: 581, are you still checking that crotch?
1: Yeah, we want an access turn here, the quicker, or some type of key fob.
2: You might need access off of West, and the hotel might be able to give it to you.
1: Alright, well, finish up here with the general exit here.

0: Thank you.
1: Both have time case and phone. I'll be around to the Silver Springs disturbance.
0: 10-4.

0: with Henry 55 at the Hungry Valley Community Center.
1: Suspect was last seen wearing a white hoodie, sleeveless, yellow pants, and white belt.
2: 73.

0: as of July 6, 2026, is the 2016 Hyundai. Showing the plate on the vehicle is 810-SAM-92.
1: Accidental, sorry about that.
0: 10-4.

0: 9-1-3-7.
1: 2-3 and out as well.
0: 9-1-3-3. 10-1-3-7-1-7-5, William 110 for information. 210 North Virginia Street, Mint Casino, for a 16-year-old juvenile who was loitering. Appears to be 10:56 or having a mental health episode. States he doesn't know where his parents are, that he's lost. Looks like he just left northbound Virginia from that location last. A punch him in first of Travis. Black hat, black muscle shirt, black pants, and red shoes. It's going to be northbound Virginia from 210 North Virginia. 10173 Reno.
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0: 10-4, looks like possibly at the south sub.

0: 7-1-1.
1: Parade 3, sounds like the mail's going to be last of McClure. Mary Charles Charles, Lincoln Union, Robert Edward. Date of birth is 6-19-78. Okay. Satellite 1, he has an address, 390 Imperial Boulevard. I'll be around over there.
0: Control
1: number
0: 3890
1: Imperial. Nan's is saying 390 Imperial.
0: Okay.

0: nice and simple.
1: Thank you. Grandstand 173, sorry about that, I was on green. I might need it somewhere.
2: Abram, if I can show you covering SAM 175 for a welfare check of a 16-year-old northbound on Virginia from 210 North Virginia. He's 1056 or 1096, advising that he's lost and can't find his parents. SAM 193, I'll show you 10E.
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0: Frank, Adam, Victor, Sam, Tom, Robert, Ida, Tom, Sam, King, Yellow, first of Lisa, Lincoln, Ida, Sam, Adam, date of birth 02/22/1985, social 545-873429.
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0: Unconnected, and the building maintenance person is coming down to listen from West Street. So we'll be checking it shortly once it gets down here.
1: Okay.
2: Local, are you up in the room with us?
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1: Good.
0: Yes, it'll be a blow over there.
1: Now, we're walking that common driveway right now, off at 320 Imperial. It does not look like it.

0: Romeo 434.
1: Romeo 434.
0: Confirming it was a black unlicensed Cadillac.
1: Yes, Cadillac sedan.
0: Copy. Gold Ranch RV Park on the west side. I have a visual on one matching.
2: Romeo 434, confirm. Nora 149, if you can cover the Gold Ranch RV Park.
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2: You're in 35.
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0: Airway Rover 44, it does look like the vehicle is occupied. Robert
1: 434.
2: There's nothing guilty.
1: Yeah, was that Norland 3503? Number.
2: Norland 123, Officer Cutter.
1: Norland 23.

0: and you knew that was a victim. You asked if he was wearing a black baseball hat.
1: Let you know, please.
2: In neon green.
0: Copy. I wasn't wearing a hat.
3: A firm SF hat.
0: I copy. Reno, Robert, 434. You can see me, so I'm going to go ahead and move forward. For any incoming units, it's going to be south side vehicles, west side facing.
1: Mm-hmm.

0: man that was next to her. He's a white male, 6 foot, medium build, gray, long sleeve shirt, and he was 1032, or at least has a 1032. 2500 East 2nd Street, Grand Sierra Crystal Lounge Bar.
1: Packers. No, I'm fine.
2: I'm sorry, you're wanting a reverse 28 on him? Like, as in you want me to run him and see if it's registered to him?
1: Paper.
3: He kind of just put his hands out on his own, so I'm just keeping verbals with him.
1: 35 is out.
2: Out of California, that they don't list that, but Nevada does.
1: Hello, San Antonio. San
4: Antonio.
1: Does security at the GSA have eyes on that subject with the video surveillance?
4: Mailhouse is no longer on scene, but it looks like they had originally been in contact with him in person and over the phone.
1: Tesla.
4: 1175, 7193 or 7195, 10-6 for correction at your discretion.
1: 93, I'll continue.
4: 7195, I'll show you to me.
1: 7195, I'll continue.
4: 7195.
1: Yes, 7173. Thank you, too, as well. I'll be with it.
4: 7173.
5: One detained. Rabbi Frederick Ford, sorry. 7183 and Charles 152, copy.
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1: 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I'm sorry, can I?
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2: 7.

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3: 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And Sam 173, 193, and 195, I'll show you switching degrees.
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1: I'm waiting on the DMV. 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It is clear NCIC, but no match. I checked California, Nevada.
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1: And 73. And did we ever get confirmation if security had eyes on him?
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0: That was Alpha 1, negative 10, 16, 6, okay, we're going to have to choose that.
1: Try 7, 8.
0: We're no 132, 10, 8.
1: Okay.
0: We're no 135, we're going to call in the lady.
1: For this suspicious vehicle.
0: You know what this vehicle is?
1: Neuro injury.

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Respond East 4th Street and East 6th Street. District 1, Squad 1. Respond East 4th Street and East 6th Street.

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1: Check.
5: 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Thank you.
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0: Neuron 30 off traffic.
1: Neuron 30.
0: I'll be Evans and 9th on Nevada 353, SAM 00. It looks like it's going to be related to a blood all over the passenger window.
1: And this special unit, Reno Green, is going to be closed for Neuron 30. Repeating, Reno Green is closed.
2: Franklin Fields 153, assist down route to Norway 130.
3: Charles 153, Reno all units, Reno Green frequencies going to be closed for Norway 130 at 650 record. Reno Green's closed.
4: Reno 133, I'm out.
3: Norway 133.
5: But on a traffic stop at 9th and Lake, repeating, Reno Green is closed.
3: What happened?

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1: Number.
0: 495.
1: Norman 20.
0: And Charles 158.
1: Charles 158.
2: Florida 1016. Sounds like we responded there.
3: Five 3 hours 30.

0: out of it.
1: Negative, was there a male, female that was, ran in the call?
0: Negative, they just cleared out SAS verbal, they didn't run anybody.
1: Copy that, thank you.
2: Copy, 210, and you have the channel to special units in a cycle of thermal traffic, repeat running green cycle.
3: Units in a green frequency, back up in thermal traffic, releasing the channel, running green cycle.

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0: 10, 29 and 1. Charles 158, go ahead.
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5: Hypertension and what? Alert conscious breathing. What was the other one?
2: It's a female.
5: Oh, it's a female?
2: Yeah, and she's alert conscious and breathing, not a medical emergency.
5: Okay, hypertension and what was the other thing?
2: Cardiac seizures.
5: 10-4.
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1: Air 125 is requesting a David unit if you're free at 9th and Lake.
2: Chavez is showing on local 1099 out of Reno Muni for failure to appear and obey a court order. He is clear NCIC and CGIS, does have a revoked Nevada driver's license for illegal per se that ended in 2025, but it was never reinstated, and it's also suspended for that failure to appear.
0: Yeah, local.
2: Affirm, do you want me to confirm that?
0: Standby, I appreciate you.
2: Copy, standby on confirmation.

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1: 141, go ahead.
0: It's going to be two last names. Charles Adam Boy, Adam Lincoln Lincoln Edward Robert Ocean, space Adam George Union, Ida Lincoln Adam Roberts, first of Andy, Adam Nora David Yellow, DOB 312-2004, OLN 080-837-6404. Can I get a code 9 on both parties logged in a call for any prior domestic convictions?

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0: Yeah, 193.
1: Can I get a 2729 on a WMA? Master Flores, Tom Ocean, Robert, Edward Sam, Bursa Javier, John Adam, Victor Ida, Edward Robert, date of birth August 22nd, 1989, and driver's license number is 080-754-3871, Nevada.

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0: Correct.
1: For Nathan, case number is 14050.
0: Thank you.
2: 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Reno Yellow is closed. Reno Clear.
3: Switch to Green, where Reno Yellow is closed.
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1: The cell phone 395 is parked for a vehicle that is blocking traffic. It had a blowout tire, and HP doesn't have any troopers on. 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
0: Per Julian records, the male has no prior domestics and the female has no usable priors.
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2: Nevada DL, last of Mac, Mary Adam Charles King, first of Mariah, Mary Adam Robert, Ida Adam Henry, date of birth 1-0-18 of 1997, DL number 170521-1768.

0: expired on a 2011 Mitsubishi. And permit expired on the 19th.
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0: 71.
1: Be Victorian 16th on Nevada, Charles 9, King, Edward, Adam. Sorry, it's Charles 9, Robert, Adam.
0: 10-4 out of Nevada.
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0: Also sent two, thanks.
1: Thank you. Person. Washer continuing, last seen headed toward Altasano's at 125 East 2nd Avenue from 5248 Carroll Drive at 150 hours this morning. Vehicle's an unknown color Renegade-style motorcycle, with the driver being an unknown race male with tattoos on the arms and hands. Last seen wearing a black jacket and a white shirt. Suspect had followed the RP's mother home from Altasano's and then left when the RP came outside. Reference stack 72 for further attempt to locate suspicious person. Washer clear.

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2: 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Date of birth is 12/14/81. Social is 553-774-446.

0: 171.
1: Rodriguez, Cardio, Medically, Robert, Ocean, David, Robert, Ida, George, Union, Edward, Zebra, Space, Charles, Adam, Robert, Robert, Ida, Lincoln, Lincoln, Ocean, First of Carla, Medically, King, Adam, Robert, Lincoln, Adam, date of birth 9-23-02, social, OLN B-020-598-3853.
0: 10-4.

Tag you are. Adam George Minion. Hi to Adam Robert. This is Crystal. This is Steve Charles. 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
5: 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Phonetically, Sam, Ocean, Frank, Edward, Nora, Ida. 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

0: Medic 3, red frequency assignment, medical emergency. Respond 4959 Talbot Lane, Unit 172, District 3. Medic 3, respond 4959 Talbot Lane, Unit 172.
1: Sparks. Philip is clear valid, clear TIB, registered as of 2003 in Reno for leaving the scene and involved personal injury.

0: 3445 Chester for medic assistance. 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
1: Someone.
0: Carlos, clear valid, clear tip, positive for boy.
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0: 1161 at Sparks Marina. It's going to be for two subjects riding bikes around, checking car doors. One was last seen at Olive Garden riding around at the time of the call. Other's location was unknown. Unknown for the description. This call came from security.
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0: going to be left with Decker, David Edward Charles King, Edward Robert, first of Kenneth, middle of Gordon, his date of birth 10/31/1963, social 530-623712. Says he used to have a driver's license out in Nevada.
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1: Get another case number, please, for traffic-related charges.
0: Additional case number for traffic is 14052, repeating 14052.
1: Thank you so much.
0: Lots to tell you. Your subject is returning with a sexual offender hit, showing offender status, active failure to verify felony. He's got a canceled Nevada DL, and he also has cautions of known to abuse drugs and alcoholic. He's also showing to be 1099 and Mary for failure to appear at a Reno Justice Court. And per NAMS, he's showing to be EF, it says for sex, ex-felon in child pornography, and indecent exposure. Had an address as of 2 of 26 of homeless in the area of Sutro and 6. Also showing to be a detention suicide risk.
1: Copy.

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1: Sam 183.
0: We're at 100 North Arlington Ave, and we're trying to get into the main lobby. Is there a door code on file?
2: Both units 684 Casaza Drive, apartment to the rear, which is, sorry, reporting 45 from 670 and saying it's apartment behind her, so that should be 684 Casaza Drive. Outside for attention scene between a male and a female. The female is yelling as if in pain, and the male is yelling at her while she's yelling for help. 684 Casaza.
1: Pendant cell phone number, if you want to try that, 1063.
2: No, I'm sorry.
1: Meaning 221-3223.
0: 10-4, thank you.
2: Sam 175, 10-4, and only further we have is the female did yell that the male hit her, but she couldn't, reporting party couldn't see anybody to get description.
3: Anderson back on the top of the list. Milley took the car.
1: 10-4, so just cancel them.

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1: 32. Thank you.
0: Myself and 61, I'm going to be doing a walkthrough of SID.
1: 10 par.

0: 737-175, female half should be on foot walking away from Sprouts wearing a white shirt and brown or black basketball shorts.
1: Senator.
2: She just said away from Sprouts, and the male half possibly left in a vehicle, but could not confirm description or direction of travel.
1: Okay.

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0: Nora 145, Nora 147, read out 1063.
1: Hold on. What's that?
0: Nora 145, Nora 147, and Nora 130 for information. 4050 Gardella Avenue, number 212, the Ridgeview by Vintage Apartments, for a 1016 between reporting party's grandmother, or sorry, granddaughter, and the mother of that granddaughter. The granddaughter is 14-year-old female who texts her grandma saying she did not feel safe with the mother. And the grandmother is asking the officers speak to the juvenile without the mother present due to the mother and stepfather previously assaulting the juvenile in the past. 4050 Gardella Avenue, number 212.
1: 4050. 130 copies.

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0: 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Two shots heard, nothing else seen or heard. 1000 East 6th Street, 2 blocks from this location.
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2: 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Engine 12, red frequency assignment, medical emergency. Respond 13101 south of Virginia Street, District 12. Engine 12, respond 13101 south of Virginia Street.
0: Name is Rick. Kirk.
1: Yes,
0: okay.
2: Sorry. Woodward Drive, Tamarack Junction, Casino.
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0: 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Engine 3, respond 3800 South Virginia Street.
1: Subject is described as last of Chase, first of Leanne, white female adult, 50 to 60 years of age, 5'7", small build, in a wheelchair, last seen wearing a beanie, black sweater, and black pants. 100 Cares Drive in the Welcome Center.
2: Area 1 will be now.
1: Hey, copy.
2: Hey, Chief, copy. Thank you.

0: that call, the subject did originally have a knife, but security took it from her, so no longer armed.
1: He used it against them?
0: They did not. Unknown if any threats were made with it.
1: Copy.

0: 21.
1: He advised that there was a large Native American male causing a disturbance inside Sierra State, and he just walked off towards Western Village.

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1: Question 62. 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
0: I'm just looking around, but looks like he's GLA.
1: Definitely.

0: Are you able to run Miss Leanne Chase? 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
1: Oh, let me see what I can do.

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1: Yeah, it might not be so right in the call. Go ahead.

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1: Edward. And then first is going to be Lee, Lincoln, Edward, Edward, and space, Adam, Nor, Nor, Edward, DOV 12-20-58, Nevada, OLN 080-054-8342.
2: 10-4.

0: good.
1: Okay, it looks like she's got 1099 for a locals only warrant for an FTA obeying a court order out of Reno Muni.
0: I copy. Thank you, Osha.
1: You're welcome.

0: Marine Corps 145, checks okay with comments. Lieutenant.
1: Tower 145, so far.
2: Engine 45, Medic 45, this is going to be Priority 1 for an unknown problem at Klondike Drive and East 6th Avenue. Washoe has the call pending currently. They advise for you to stage at your discretion. It's going to be for an approximately 40-year-old male, unknown conscious, breathing. He's leaned over the front of a truck, appears disoriented by the RP who only drove by him.
3: Engine 45 and Medic 45 are going to stage in quarters.
2: Copy, staging in quarters.
1: Start with that, Charles 152. Hey, for Tesla.

0: Klondike and East 6th Avenue. Check for possible 1037 circumstances, possible medical. RP stating there's a subject who is folded over the outside of his vehicle, described as a white pickup. Subject is a white male, adult, 40s, 5'7", medium build, last seen wearing gray sweatshirt and jeans. The RP did hear the subject coughing, but then doesn't seem to be moving after that. Klondike and East 6th Avenue.
1: Washoe 1X390, can we just verify he's no longer coughing, but is he still standing?
0: He's still bent over the vehicle. He didn't stand up after that. We have medical staged. Well, they decided to stage.
2: This is the same RP from last night.
0: Let me take a look. I'm going to run the phone number. He didn't leave a name.

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1: Good morning, 1041, P4694, vehicle 2619, out of 7.
0: Good morning.
2: Watch the 1X390 for this call in Klondike and 6. Can you start medical and have them advise? And I believe we're going to try some of the new technology available also.
0: Copy. They're already on scene. They advised they were going to stage. They refused to proceed. And affirm it is the same phone number from last night.
2: Remsen, no, this is a chronic caller who's finding all morning activities suspicious every day.
0: Will do.
2: And if Remsen won't go without us, they can secure. If it's an adult, they can call for help if they need it.
0: Copy that.

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1: 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So confirm the warrant and a triple I?
0: Affirm. She has a taser with her. I don't know if she's EF or not.

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0: Is there any medical, or was this just somebody calling in, somebody walking around? That's why they're not responding.
1: Engine 45, the RP was just driving by. She advised that she heard him cough. He appeared disoriented, but he was just, sounds like, hanging out there, leaned over his vehicle.
0: Copy. Joe Medic and Engine 45 complete. And then quarters.
1: Copy, I'll show you. Complete and quarters.

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1: Go ahead.
0: You got room for one, no restrictions?
1: Is this from intake or somewhere else? He has room.
0: Copy.

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0: Copy that.
2: 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Respond 325 East 7th Street, Unit 107, District 1, Ladder 1. Respond 325 East 7th Street, Unit 107.

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1: Okay.
0: And Reno, William 110, and take another 10 as well.
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1: That was $576, bondable, no OR. She does have two charges for resisting. First one, she pled guilty on 4/11/2023. Second one, she pled guilty on 8/20/2024. However, there's nothing listed about her having a weapon.
2: Anything?
1: Negative.
2: Perfect, thank you.
1: You're welcome.

0: 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Second case number is 4008, 4008.
1: 4008, and
0: we'll be good. Copy that.
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0: 85046.

0: 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Can you take a look at stack 136? It's a 21 message. You would advise the answer is most likely no. But if you can just advise after you take a look.
1: 136.
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2: 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I'll leave it to 22 and A1 to James Starr. 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
0: We'll cross that bridge when we get there. Thank you, Washington.
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0: Good morning, 1041P, number 4979, in vehicle 2608, in route inclined.
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0: respond to 18187 Giant Panda Court for a 1016, a 16-year-old versus a 16-year-old. It's got positive battery, so we're going to have runs the stage as well. We're still landline trying to get better. 18187 Giant Panda Court. We do have a lot of priors at this location.
1: At 18187 Giant Panda Court, crosses Polar Bear Drive and Doe Cross Street. Stay.
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0: Nathan, 22-81, show you back out at par.
2: Abrams, thank you.

0: responding, and Esto just advised they're no longer responding. The suspect has now left the scene. There was a 16-year-old male who is a relative of the victim. Sounds like the suspect is no longer on the scene. We got Predator 2 for an assault.
1: Copies. Confirming we're still staging, and did the victim request medical?
0: Just now, our call taker's going through it with them, and REMS is still responding. Looks like they're northbound on White Lake Parkway currently.
2: Copy code 4447, mile marker 3.

female, constant breathing. And we'll get this as priority two for assault, 187 giant panda court. And REMSA has not indicated that they're going to stage. And the suspect is no longer on scene.

0: 23 for last, and I'll have to unwall in Silver Lake.
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2: 1053. Emergency. Respond 1 westbound Interstate 80 Scenic Overlook Mogul. Westbound Interstate 80 Scenic Overlook Mogul. Upton. Engine 11. Respond 1 westbound Interstate 80 Scenic Overlook Mogul. Westbound Interstate 80 Scenic Overlook Mogul.

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2: 560 Brink B, unknown apartment number for trouble unknown, possible 1016. Open line from a cell phone with a loud verbal disturbance heard between a male and female. No one coming to the line. I'm guessing the address is via phase 2 because we have a locate pending and there's no history on the phone number. 560 Brink B.
0: A1 out.
3: Ceremony
0: 1, 2, 3. I copy, thank you.
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2: 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Not yet on the air.

0: 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Good morning, 1041, P5201, vehicle 2720. I'll be in around park for briefing.
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2: 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Thank you, Gordon.
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0: 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They're in a Toyota Camry, a silver Toyota Camry. They're pulled over in the scenic area, the truck parking. It's going to be 65-year-old female, conscious and breathing. 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

0: you still have an open line on that call?
1: Negative, it disconnected fairly shortly after it came in. We're doing a locate, but no subscriber information was found on the locate. And are you still checking the area, or are you code 4?
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1: 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Coming out the next 42.
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0: Massachusetts Patrol, Yukon 10, 22 on gate 2. The work supervisor got it. And you have one unit incoming to pick up.
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0: Adam, Charles, Union, Nora, Adam, first of Mary, Ida, George, Union, Edward, Lincoln, Jr. Date of birth, 09/23/1985. Driver's license, 08021234 23, Nevada.
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0: 10-4. It'll be an original charge of battery out of Sparks Municipal Court, bail

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2: And Charles 260. Good morning, 1041. I'll be handling north and central today. I'm 10A.
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0: 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Good morning, Jeffrey 123.
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1: 86
0: Sam 386 and 74 day shift South Virginia Sam 170 for information. 3295 South Virginia number 106 to found juvenile appears to be age of 4. Juvenile took the RP back to his apartment and the door is open, appears to be empty. He told the RP that his dad went to work. His name is Nando. Still landline, 3295 South Virginia number 106.
1: 8620.
0: 74. 170 copies. Sam 170 break. Sam 181 confirm EC hit.
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He goes by Nando, black male, 4, wearing a red shirt and diaper with no pants. RP standing by in front of 106.

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0: 2741,
1: 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Go ahead. WMA last of Paul Adam, Paul Edward Zebra. First of John Ocean Nora, Adams, Tom Henry Ocean Nora. TOP of 88 of 82, third OLN of 32003760691.
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0: Nora 249, 1041, Lieutenant Officer Jenkins, Officer Pena, single unit status.
1: Nora 249, good morning.
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4: Briefing will be held in the sergeant's office at 7:15 this morning. Briefing will be held in the sergeant's office at 7:15. Unescorted movement is okay. Red tier time is okay. Programs are okay. And visits are okay.

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3: Lincoln 233, go ahead.
4: John, thanks, Tom, Robert, William, 08 Lincoln, 319, Boy 17, 694.
3: Lincoln 233.
5: Ocean 73.
3: Ocean 73.
5: Citronelle. I'm in Pleasant Valley, north side of the Chocolate Nugget, and I got a plate Kinko 63, please.
6: Sexual assault. The perpetrator dozed last night, and then which one at this time? He's also suicidal currently with suicidal ideations only. He's 1056, stated he has a 1052 in his backpack, and was sexually assaulted last night near Trader Joe's and has a large laceration to his head. Runs inside will be responding. 57 to Bonnie Ranch Parkway, do we donuts outside?
5: That's right, you can cancel 175.
6: 4175, come back here to me.
7: 2016,
6: please. Answer, and someone's going to take just a minute, he
5: doesn't have a 1052 in his backpack. Do I take a nation cover if possible?
8: Reno Charles 214, being route to the south is available.
6: Charles 214.
8: Reno 10-294, I just found a car you can send me.
6: Same 10-4, actually not, Charles 10-4, I can take today.
8: 214, send it.
1: Charles 10-524 tonight. Charles 10-5. Responding to Dibley Donuts. RP is now stating that the sexual assault occurred 2 nights ago at the Trader Joe's near the Meadowood Mall, and he threw the 1032 in the trash, and he sounds extremely 1056.
8: Mm-hmm.
9: Team Dodge.
6: 10-5.
10: Morning, 10-4-1, I'll be saying, and I copy the cell call.
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10: Hey,
6: actually, 5:30.
11: Likely going to be CCW, but clear otherwise.
8: Copy, I found him on my end, you can 22.
11: Commercial 7. 10-4, and then clear besides that, and still code 4, McCarran, Victorian.
8: Yes, ma'am.
11: 10-4, thanks.
6: Charles

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0: Engine 12 is en route, having an issues.
2: 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Also, it says it's on the Acura, and I believe you told me it was a Honda.
1: Lincoln 233.
3: Lincoln 233.
1: Sorry, doing too many things at once. Your VIN was clear on match, and that plate was actually for Ocean 73. And now Cassidy, who's more competent, is going to take over.
3: Hi, Cassidy, thanks for the update.
4: Yeah, 4 as well.
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1: And Reno, same question. 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Is TD responding?
0: 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They're not en route yet.
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5: 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Now I'll work on, like, an office number.

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0: Last of Acuna, Adam, Charles, Union, Nora, Adam. First of Miguel, Mary, Ida, George, Union, Edward, Lincoln, Jr. Date of birth, 09/23/1985.
1: ONL
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0: 拜拜。
1: Transient expression by ticket part to the determine at the bus stop versus a subject named Isaiah Blackman, 21, white shirt, blue pants, who is having ideation and attempted to slit his wrist and is aggressive and uncooperative to the determine ticket part.

0: 10 4. 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

0: 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Good morning, 1041 and 10-8.
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1: Thanks, Frank. Where's
2: 722 there?
1: 722.
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0: Sort of take apart call, set up the RP. And he's cooperative, and he doesn't understand why they think he's aggressive. And you can have advise Remsa, and then we can cancel the time being unless Remsa needs this.
1: Well, thanks.

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1: Operation, please advise.

0: 13 right now.
1: Reno, go for 13.
0: Her PD, they're not responding. He's not aggressive. Rims has been advised.
1: Copy that. We'll go in then and check on him. Thank you.
0: Thank you.

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1: Yes.
0: Last name, walking towards the Walmart.

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1: Webster, continue on in.

0: 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What was the time this call initially came in?
1: SAM 206, the call came out 6:47, original line called in 6:45:23.
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4: Will I be on the Karen and Sherry Heights Highlands?
1: Confirm, do you have a plate?
4: Stand by for plate.
1: Number 231.
4: Plate is 9 Robert X-Ray William 256 California Fletcher.
1: Number 231, confirm.
4: We're going to be pulling into the Starbucks off of McCarran and Sarah Highland.
1: No, 231, copy Starbucks.
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0: Can I get a 63 on 1?
1: 211, go ahead.
0: Last of Acuna, Adam Charles Union Nora Adam. First of Miguel. Mary Ida George Union Edward Lincoln Jr. Date of birth 09/23/1985. ONL 08021234 23, Nevada.
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2: Lincoln uniform, Mary hyphen Ocean Robert David uniform Nora Ocean. First of Juan John uniform Adam Nora. Driver's license number is William 853-7038 out of California.
3: Date of birth
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2: 47.
0: Captain Maker.
3: Assurance, repeat, is father of, I believe, the female not on scene. Sounds like officers are going to be yesterday for a welfare check. Speaking to Tian Lin, River Ridge Road.
1: Copy that.
2: 47.
1: Picking up one. Copy.
2: 249, since the traffic stop on code 4, you can show us en route to Rainbow Ridge River there yesterday.
3: No, 249-10-4. No, 247, I can see you tonight.
2: 47, we'll continue. Cancel 33.
3: No, 233, copy.
1: No, 333, copy that. Hold on, stand by. Two 11 Sparks.
2: 211.
1: 6 prior FTA's last one was in 2022. Prior FTA's the last one was in 2022.
4: These are central, so.
3: I cannot.

0: 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We have 195, and I will be en route soon to the jail.
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4: Northbound or southbound?
5: Southbound.

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0: 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I'm over here, Stack 195, Detroit. 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

five, break. Round 28, pass the roundabout. Possibly towards California for a reckless driver. Our pace following unintentionally. We're also advising an HP. Vehicle's a white Jeep SUV. Stating Nevada plate is 5, David 1, 3, Charles 8, which is clear, no match. Five vehicles swerving, unable to maintain lanes, and has body damage on the right side. Still landline. Tahoe,

0: happening, and I just passed Lakeshore West. I apologize, suspended as of 7:29:18, ending indefinitely for failure to appear.
1: 6-0.
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1: 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Was it active through 2026 or expired?
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0: 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John 2-2.
3: Good morning, I'll be 1041, P number 4920, I'll be doubled with 4910, break.
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0: 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RP no longer following, and RP continued into California.
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4: 221.
2: 211 on traffic at East Lincoln approaching Vista.
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1: 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We're clear par en route to 6200 South Virginia Street with 1.
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4: 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Engine 10, responds North Virginia Street and Carr Boulevard.
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1: We have Virginia and Parr, unknown injury, 10-50, two vehicles involved, runs in fire, will be en route shortly. Virginia and Parr, I'll get you another unit.
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1: 211, go ahead.
0: Last of David, Union, Sam, Tom. First of Pixie, Paul, Ida, X-ray, Ida, Edward. Date of birth, 1/2/94, out of Nevada.
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1: 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Let's try 501 3.8 on the Jeep. Sparks 211.
0: 211.
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0: Charles 2 informing.
1: Copy, she hopped back in the driver's seat. Not sure if she's going to head further into California or come this way.
0: Temper.
2: 211.
0: Charles 212, Charles 211, Winter and 2nd, on Winter in front of the school in a parking space. Runs on fire en route, but due to the circumstances, starting TD for 4 subjects down in a vehicle described as a grayish blue unknown make sedan. Unknown if breathing, Winter and 2nd, on Winter.
2: 211.
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0: X-ray 530.
3: 11 a.m.
0: Stop.
2: Read the Motor 32, good morning, Jeff. What do you want to know?
0: Motor 32, good morning.

0: Charles 260. We still landline with the RP for SAC 259.
1: Negative. We transfer to the paramedics.
0: Copy. Let's wait. Make sure we have fire rooms on scene prior to us making contact for that, just in case there's some sort of gas being transmitted from the vehicle.
1: Tenfer, do you want PD to stage or do you just want them to cancel altogether?
0: Just have them stage.
1: Charles 211, Charles 212, copy.
2: 11.
3: 212.
4: Just got off 21 and 2 Sam 81, and I will be en route to the church on Kennedy.
5: Sasha. CHP is coming from the truckee office, so I guess drive time from there.
3: I got one here with me. And you said he's working a grand overtime in the area, so we're at 9907 Cove.
5: Thank you.
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6: We're just confirming we have a RPE. This is non-injury, but this is like the first final report.
1: Engine 10, A from Rems, I'm sorry, the motors are responding for PD. Rems has just called and requested a mutual aid ambulance for this. You're saying negative injury, so they don't need to respond, is that correct? Because I don't think I have an ambulance at this time.
6: Yeah, that's true. Negative medical, just deceased.
1: And you said 4.
3: Reno 249. No action. 10-8.
1: 249.
8: Reno 231. Assist tank.
1: Reno 231.
9: Reno 247. 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
1: No, she's like that.
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0: Reno is a 10. Did you have any ETA for PD?
1: They're both motors, so I don't know where they were coming from. They don't have an ABO on their motorcycles. I don't know where they come from. Otherwise, I'd have an ETA.
0: I copy. Thank you.

0: Reno Engine 4.
1: 24.
0: Yeah, just reading the notes. Do you have anything further on the gas notes and the call and the PD waiting for us to clear the scene?
1: PD is going to be waiting for you to clear the scene to make sure it's safe for them. I think they're probably worried about some type of chemical inside the vehicle due to them all being unconscious.
0: Major 4 copies. Can you notify PD that we would like their presence just for our safety with 4 individuals passed out in the vehicle?
2: Our place is going to be Nevada. David, Robert, Sam, Ida, Mary, Adam.
1: Come on.
3: 211.
4: Can I get a 63 on 1?
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4: Last of Zabel, Zebra, Adam, Victor, Adam, Lincoln. First of Catherine, King, Adam, Tom, Henry, Edward, Robert, Ida, Nora, Edward. Date of birth, 08-16-1993. Driver's license, 08-03-524488, Nevada.
3: 211-10-4.
0: Charles 260, Raptor 1, if it's vehicle GOA, that means you're canceled.
1: I just got off the phone with Runza, and they said that the patients refused medical, and everybody can cancel.
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7: Manado, 14. Again, 231 right now.
2: 231, go
7: ahead. Your plate, George Robert 8, Robert Lincoln 8, Robert is going to be clear and active from 2016 Hyundai, expiring 527 or 27.
2: Oh, thank you.
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0: you. 382.
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2: Morning, 241, will you double me in 435 up to the contact? How to sign that? 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
0: 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They gave the wrong contact number. It's a misdemeanor battery, not domestic. If they want law enforcement services, they can call back.
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2: Rear of Riverwood Apartments in the first alcove. On the river right, checking for possible code 50 when the fire are en route, RP stating that there's a subject in the water face up, not floating down the stream, remaining in place under the wall of the bridge, 100 meters to the east, to the rear of Riverwood Apartments in the first alcove.
3: Two 11, I'll be around them as well.
2: How's 2-11?
3: And 2-6 copies. If we hit Raptor, to check that out with you, please.
2: Raptor 1, Reno.
3: Let's go.
2: Under the Wells Bridge for the subject that's face up in the water, possibly code 50. After 1.
4: Reno, Charles, 2-2, checked okay, info to the RP, and I'll be around to Wells Bridge. Charles,
5: 2-2. Here's
6: Charles, 2-3, send traffic.
2: Confirming Charles 212 and Charles 213 are both en route to the Wells Bridge.
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0: 8074. 1600 block of Ormond, be out on an abandoned vehicle, 1063, please.
1: Go ahead.
0: You got a one William yellow, two. I'm not doing it.
2: Because they're notes, so we'll give you a heads up and might send you that way. We'll start heading to Sutro now.
1: Sam 274, copy South Virginia and Bradford. Class unit on green.
3: Okay, Charles 215.
1: Charles 215.
3: Could you be closer to the right? Wells Bridge or the Cedar Bridge?
1: I have Wells Bridge underneath 100 meters east to the rear of Riverwood Apartments.
3: I copy.
0: Reiterate
1: your line.
0: Thank you, 11. Thank you, 11. We're responding to the river with three swimmers, flight to get highway.
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6: 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We'll call it River Command, Drummond in Command. 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So continue response to Wells Overpass, southeast side. 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
7: 10-1 copy. 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Send you River Command. I am trying to establish with RP right now. All units continuing to Wells, southeast side. Okay,
0: Van Squad 1's on the Sutro Bridge.

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1: Go ahead.
0: Yeah, I made contact. 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Just in the water. 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
4: 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But you're good. 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

0: Tower.
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0: 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Adam, Egan, David, 893.
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1: 27 to
5: 9-1? 2-9-2. Using 9-4, Kenny. 10-4,
1: give me.
5: 10-6, please show me that re-address report, please.
1: 10-10-6, copy re-address, it's court.
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7: 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That'll show you tonight.
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1: McCarran in New York 61. Careful. Brown 10-6, how's fine?
2: Brown, fine.
1: Also, 2-motor 11, traffic.
0: 2-motor 11.
1: Lizzie, Clearwater on Robert 4471 Nevada, be on a gray Ford.
0: Lizzie and Clearwater.
1: Nebraska, DL. Last phonetically, Charles Ocean Robert Adam Nora. First at Caden, Charles Adam David Edward Nora. DOB 42 of 04. OLN is Henry 140-62860.
0: Temper.
3: Wait until the civil's concluded, and I'll call him back up. Let me know when you need him. Thank you, sir. Appreciate it.
4: Accepted and is en route and are you for first? Eight from. That's going to be 140-56, 140-56.

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5: San
4: Francisco.
5: Green to 12,
4: Johnson.
5: Johnson,
4: 2. Negative,
6: 29, 12. Murray on the corner, moving around.
4: That's the still boy, Ida, Lincoln, Lincoln. First is Roy. Robert Ocean Yellow, date of birth is 7/29/1962, and I've got a social of 530-66-8300.
5: Sure.
4: Charles Forte, Clark Center, and Kim Summer for Joseph.
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8: That 10-9, I can hear you key up, couldn't hear anything. Very, very minimally, you're very muffled. Headset mic have an issue.

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7: Your subject of bill is going to be M. Mary on local. Looks like it is for FTA of equal order times 3, clear NCIC and CGIS.
1: I copy. I need to hold off on confirmation.
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1: 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I think 25 yards there. I don't know.

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3: 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Would you be able to shut down the left turn lane, the second left turn lane onto westbound Prater? They have T2 of westbound Prater shut down, but both left turns open and cars are almost getting in 1050s.
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4: 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Barks will be around.
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3: 2-2. Three-story, lightweight construction, nothing obvious, no evacuations, no one outside to meet us. We order out of command, come to kitchen command, we'll be out investigating. Everybody take level 1 stage.
4: Yeah, no copies, Ocean 2-4, same three-story, lightweight construction, nothing obvious, Sean. All units continue, take level 1 station upon arrival. Pitch is okay.
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2: 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All these barbecues are out there. 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It doesn't seem to be anyone concerned. I think we can downgrade to handle and we can go back to red and go back.
3: 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Thank you, engine.
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1: 2077. Yeah, if you're still there, a lot of energy is coming down the street. I bet they're heading to your place.
2: Copy that. Thanks.
0: Charles 211, assist 10-8.
2: Charles 211.
3: Charles 214, same traffic.
2: Charles 214.
4: Lobby 1, squad 1. Go ahead. Hey, can I go into the orange real quick?
5: Ladder 1 on orange.
6: Hey, they're working on the doors. Your guys' side's gonna be down for a bit. 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
5: Okay, copy, thanks. 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
2: 211
1: with 221 to cover at Catherine Dunn Elementary School, 1135 O'Callaghan Drive on the south side. 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Welfare check at Catherine Dunn Elementary School, 1135 O'Callaghan Drive on the south side.

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3: 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Oh, sorry, I didn't realize you were over.
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4: Motor 4 off Ohio DL. Last of King, first of Phillip. To be... Sorry about that. DOB 624 of 89, OLN Victor Sam 687-614.
1: Temper.
5: Medical is needed, but it is a 1050, but REMSA was unable to ask if they needed RPD for a report. We tried to call back ourselves and didn't get an answer. Fire was cleared since no medical is needed.
6: Okay. I'm there. I don't see them, so I'll try calling the RP again.
5: After one. Motor 2132, just show you starting that way, so it'll get better.
6: Hello? FA LHSK, show me route with 296.
5: 10274.
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10: Building in
8: tow. All units, main is closed. One at gunpoint, 1135 O'Callaghan on the south side, main is closed.

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6: 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Sam 274 tonight.
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1: 10-4.
2: Not responding to their phone. 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
3: 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I'll begin en route in case there is a crash, but I'm coming from pretty far south.
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0: 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We'll show the Dante the shift of my MDT is up for 92.
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1: Abuse drugs, wanted for PMP. Descriptors are white male, 6'1", 160 brown and brown, with a scar marks or tattoo that on his chest and a scar on his left arm and his right arm. Should have a valid Nevada ID only.
4: Copy, thank you.
5: Three, have I
6: 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No, 3.
5: We should have 3 unavailable. 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We're heading to the shop for our brick block. 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
6: No, 3.
7: Same 6.
8: Welfare check of a female that's not wearing any pants.
9: Sounds great. You can show me your route.
8: Ranger 2324. Yep. And the only description I have is unknown race female, possibly in her 50s, 5 foot, thin build, age group.
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0: 1692, can I verify the identity of my subject? He does not have a tattoo on his chest, which matches the original description.
1: Hey, that was my mistake. It's under scars marks and tattoos, but it says it's a scar on his chest, a scar on his left part of his chest, and multiple scars on his left arm and his right arm.
2: Avery. 2001 Ford.
3: Forever, thank you.
4: This is Charles 214.
5: Hey, sir.
4: I copy.
1: At 40 Virgil Drive in front of this address and in front of 45 Virgil for 1037 subject, described as WFA, in her 60s, 5'5" medium build, with black short hair, wearing a gray dirty jacket, sweatpants, has a little dog that is not aggressive. P advised the subject said she was looking for a place to stay and told the RP she was going to report the RP for cutting the grass too short, advising possibly 1096, unknown weapons, and unknown 1056, 40 Virgil.
3: Wash 02 Sam A1, clear checks okay, and I'll be in route with 42.
1: A1.
6: 226, Tampa.
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0: 547 Pearl.
1: CFO Nevada DL, Lassa Wells, first Patrick, DOB 11069, OLN 000176 4386.
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I'm 10-8, and I'll be en route to 201 Alexandrite Court. One Alexandrite.

0: Washoe 6 Bell 10. I'll be at the Pyramid Lake Ranger Station.
1: 6 Bell 10. 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
3: More information regarding this call.
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3: 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We're UTL. 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
4: All right, copy.

0: 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Sam 296.
1: Sam 296.
0: I didn't get a citizen's hail that Denny Van Plum in Harvard about Cobon wants to be out of.
1: You want cover?
0: No, they're cooperative.
1: Sam 296.

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2: Tina,
3: 41
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3: house 4.
2: Back
3: to
1: house. Salvage that
0: fine. This is over there. Good.
1: If you want to review SAC 379 as well, with the update at 938.
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0: Turning happened on close third. Castillo, Charles, Adam, Sam, Tom, Ida, Lincoln, Lincoln, Ocean, first of Olga, Ocean, Lincoln, George, Adam. Date of birth is 9/7/1997. She's 5'5", 150, brown and brown. That's all I have.
7: Sergeant Central Control, 2421.
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0: 47. 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
1: 2 cents, nothing from Santa Red. Just one, break 2000, Seven Wash. Your subject is clear and valid, Nevada Class C. So far. Don't go ahead.
0: Hello, John Adam Charles, Ocean Boy Ocean, DOB 11778, Nevada DO 3200672157.
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4: 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It's going to be David 8 in storage.
6: Awesome.

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2: 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She should have a Mexico driver's license. Thank you, sir.
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0: Charles 434, Reno, is that sir?
1: Do you have another hearing?
0: 434. 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
1: DA said that she already saw him for a citation matter.
2: Could also get a case number.
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3: 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Thank you, GC.

0: confirming your code 4. Stand by. And then you're 10-2.
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0: One. Physical, just verbal.
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3: Pushback 390, I was already on 21 when you made most aware. All I was able to confirm was that she doesn't know where her son's exact location is and has no information that anything physical has occurred in that, or that he's actively harming himself at this moment. I told her to stand by for 21 for most.

0: 244, shoot for my 10 o'clock, this is Gannon.
1: Green,
2: Aurora 247, can I get a 2929 on
1: one? Aurora 247, go ahead. Lassa, Ferguson, Frank, Edward, Robert, George, Adam, Sam, Ocean, Nora, first of Bill, Boy, Ida, Lincoln, Lincoln. Date of birth.
3: Sorry, 12, 13, 60, and then social is going to be 567 06 0741.
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4: Reno 7294, I'll be in route to stack 391.
2: That's a Walmart, and Sam 296-160, Governor. Russian 7074, checking cover.
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1: You're about over there, but...
0: So you're subject west of Ferguson. I found it with a spelling that the character after the George should be a Union and first of William. He is clear in CICC, this local valid Nevada ID card only. 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
0: 10-4, I'm out of
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1: 66.
0: Speak with the TCC Library 225 with Jenny. We're seeing some found property for a person that is not a student. It's going to be TCC Library.
1: Got it.
0: Charles 214, Charles 211, Reno 266.
1: 214, go for this.
0: Okay, it's 27th in record, going for a naked female. She was originally at 8th Street Park, but currently at 7th in record.
1: 214, both copy now. Read away that 662.
0: I had a 662.
1: Good morning. Can you log me on and put me on assignment to your work? Go forward and check, please.
0: I got the horn.
2: I don't have anyone in the car. 63 on 1. First of Johnny, John Ocean Henry, Nora Nora Yellow, Middle B Boy, date of birth 2/26/90.
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3: We were canceled by RINZA. You can show us out of service, en route to the TC for training. All the battalions aware. We're going to be monitoring for greater.
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1: P5,
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1: Charles
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0: area 6.
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3: Negative.
2: Last of Matheson, Mary Adam Tom, Tom Henry Ida, Edward Sam, Edward Nora, first of Jacob with the C. Charles Common. GOP is 5-12-95, Washington OLN, William David Lincoln, 557-177-23, boy. Break for the plate.
4: Have a parking problem on Sierra Manor Drive at South Virginia. There's 6 to 7 vehicles on the roadway. It's evidently cutting the road down to one lane and causing an issue with other drivers attempting to navigate down the roadway. Sierra Manor in South Virginia.
0: Copy, you show me now.
4: Okay, 234.
5: Medically, boy, Robert Adam. Nora, David, Ida, date of birth 08-28-1989, Solch, 604-88-1121. That's all verbal, descriptors are 52130, neck tattoo. And break for second. WMA, last Alvarez, phonetically Adam, Lincoln, Victor, Ida, correction, I'll start over. Adam, Lincoln, Victor, Adam, Robert, Edward, Zebra, first is Joe, phonetically John, Ocean, Edward, date of birth 12-08-1979, California ID, B as in boy, 7525881. You check locals both, please.
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3: 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First of Miguel, Mary Ida George Union, Edward Lincoln Jr. Date of birth 09/23/1985. Driver's license number 08021234-23, Nevada.
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0: Can I get a 2729 on email?
1: Charles 214, 14, go ahead.
0: Send me last of Kota, Charles, Ocean, Tom, Adam. First of Angie, Adam, Nora, George, Ida, Edward. Date of birth 11/1/1975. Social 530-670811.
1: Charles 214.
2: Midtown Hotel, 1 second. Be code 4. Copy.
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0: 3, I'm in a creek. We've completed our rig swap. We're available in quarters.
1: Sure, Owen Dwyer in route.
2: Close to 12, Charles Swing, Shelby Clear, 11 tonight. 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
1: 214.
0: So, Coda, I ran her as Angie and Angela because I found both. She has to be non-extraditable and Marianne Cedis out of Elko PD for FTF for bail. She is clear on NTSC local, revoked them at a 27 for DUI incomplete education course. Began 10-9-21, ended 1-6-2022, but never reinstated.
2: 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Respond 31 UNR way, unit 103, Fleischmann Agriculture, district 4, engine 1, ladder 1, respond 31 UNR way, unit 103, Fleischmann Agriculture.
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4: Henry Edward Robert, Nora Adam Nora, David Edward Zebra, first of Giovanni, John Ocean Victor, Adam Nora Ida, date of birth 3/16/1993. And that's the link I'm going to have. I do have a tattoo for guard mark tattoos.
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6: Three last of Manuel, Mary Adam Moore, Union Edward Lincoln, 50 rookie, Robert on the Charles T. Miller, University 11, 22/19/19, first 575-63, 3692.
0: And just confirming on the social, is it 525 for the beginning?
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0: 575-10-4.

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0: 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What's the last four of the VIN for that plate?
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3: We'll just keep that one last unit coming for now so we can work through these sites.
4: 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Doesn't say which wrist. 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
1: 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We'll go check it.

0: 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Chronic problem for the past 3 days. 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
2: Center.
0: B6 confirming en route.
2: 2042, any other available unit with the Washoe Senior Center, 1155 East 9th Street, Building E. Edward. Checking for a subject that was trespassed. RPM vet, this subject was trespassed and has now returned. The subject is in multiple, has been on multiple purpose rooms. First up, Ronald, described as a white male adult, medium build, flashing, wearing a gray shirt, possibly in a black wheelchair. Subject is possibly 1056, alcohol, unknown weapons, negative verbal disturbance. RP's not engaging with the subject. Subject has been asked to leave and mumbled under his breath and wheeled away from the RP. Still inside. Looks like we were GOA'd earlier. 1155 East 9th.
3: Washoe 6 David King 1, you can put me on that. I'm clear of bars headed that way.
2: 6 David King 1.
4: Copy. I'll take a case number, please.
5: Temporary case number to be 737-737.
4: Copy. Thank you. Back to North.
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3: Pepper, I'm sorry, I guess wasn't clear on what your first request was. 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
4: Can I get D6 and Cora me this afternoon since we only got two prelim judges?
5: Yeah, that sounds good if you want to do that and put Savino in my stead.
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0: One 1600 Whitecomb Road number 314 for a possible battery with a hammer to an E. RP is elderly and woke up with extreme knee pain, believes he was hit by a hammer by his ex-girlfriend. He's not making much sense, but he did mention getting out that hammer. District 2, air frequency, engine 1, 1600 Whitecomb Road number 314.
6: Yeah,
0: just wondering, I'll just confirm it up to you tomorrow. I think he hasn't been advised not to, not just yet. Doesn't seem like there's a suspect on scene at this time.
6: Alright, copy.
7: 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Respond 1690 Weatherkind Road, Unit 314.
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0: Going to be West 5th and West Street. Walking eastbound on 5th for an altered subject walking in and out of traffic. Does not appear to know where they are. District 4, right frequency, engine 1, 5th and West.
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2: Subject was going into the roadway, trying to cross on a green, white male, 89 years of age, wearing a light gray shirt, possible brown pants with a cane, 5th and West.
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4: Extra 60, stack 438 is a party one call for a child in Cold Springs Village. I don't have anyone available at the moment.
1: Copy, I'll take a look.
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4: Heifer.
1: Charles 434.
3: Charles 434.
1: Can I please get a case number for Angela?
3: Case number subject stop for Angela is 14063. That's 14063.
1: Copy, thank you.
6: Washo, it's NR 21. I'm clear assist and en route. I'll advise on cover once I get there and get more information.
4: Copy, stay en route. Cold Springs Village. It's going to be at that location for a child on scene since 8:30. Juvenile described as a 7 to 8 year old female sitting next to a bicycle. Negative obvious injuries. RP did not make contact with the juvenile. Juvenile is described as a white female juvenile, 8 years of age. Long blonde hair. It looks like RP was just a passerby.
1: Copy, thank you.
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0: Your subject, Ronald, is 1099, locals only, times 3, all for FTA out of Reno Muni. His California 27 expired in 2009, no match Nevada. And he's described as a white male adult, 6 foot 160, gray hair, hazel eyes, with a tribal tattoo on his right arm.
1: Charles Taylor,
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6: 343 shot in your courtroom, but an attorney hasn't checked in or placed him in the queue.
5: 270.
1: Sam 294 in the area.
5: Sam 294.
1: Marine Raptor 1 also overhead. I don't see her at a bus stop or anything else.
5: Raptor 1.
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1: WMA, Alaska, Slippy Key, Sam, Lincoln, Adam, Boy, Ida, Charles, King, Ida, First of Michael, Cummins, Stalling. DOB is 9-16 of 85, and social 164-3983.
0: 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I copied 164, then I missed the middle two, and I got the 3983.
1: The
0: 164-3983. Sam 274,
2: Temper.

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1: Sure, which ones do you want?
2: Altitude 22,
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2: Potentially, if that's what she's requesting.
3: Reno 7294, she doesn't like police. She asked for some police officer that she knows but won't specify and just wants to get back to Medford, Oregon.
1: X-ray 530, copy, and we are not sending anyone else. Jonah's right on.
4: Sensor.
5: 7389. We've been pulling away, show me out of the training center for assignment, code 4.
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6: 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Respond 1690 Weather Kent Road, Unit 314.
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0: Classic Garcia, come calling first of Caesar, spelled Charles Edward Sam Adam Robert. Should be on Nevada, 727 of 1991.
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0: RPD be on scene, have a call.
1: RPD is not on scene, Lenza is on scene, they're just requesting fire for forced entry.
0: Cover that, thanks.
2: Number 136800, a house watch request.
3: Five,
2: 657 and 135724. The first one you just read, what's the address on that one?
4: Washington
1: ID
4: assist.
1: Okay. 190. They got away inside.
0: Copy, available area, thanks.

0: The first one you just read, what's the address on that one?
1: Martian ID assist. Okay.
2: 190. They got away inside.
3: Copy that,
0: radio,
3: thanks.
0: Okay, thanks. Looks like I thought we had a bit of a duplication here, but apparently we don't. We have another house watch coming up that somebody missed, apparently, but we'll take care of it. Thank you for your help.
4: Well, you want us to stop by and pick it up? Because I'm going to be in there for a minute. I forgot my drink.
1: Sparks 507, I'm en route there.

0: Salvador is clear, valid. Second subject, Curtis, is clear with valid Nevada ID card only. 27 is currently suspended indefinitely for a security deposit resulting from an accident.
1: Thank you.
0: Six, David King, one. Watch out. All three warrants are confirmed. All three are also $391 bondable.
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0: Tempor, 1051.
3: Court control, Fort Charles, I'll be clear to apartment 15 and 10-8.
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0: 31. And,
1: on the entry accident, southbound 395, just north of Audi. Sister 2 at frequency assignment, southbound 395, just north of Audi.
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6: 225 NOAA 233 Reno, 10-6 reading. Moving out to 850 Link Lane, Panther Valley Park in the area for a trouble unknown, possibly 10-16. Current in the vehicle, from a white Ford truck with no out of place, 184 George 12. Appeared to pass by and heard a female scream, "You're going to kill me," from the vehicle. The truck rocked. Vehicle did leave about 3 ago, going on Link, possibly southbound. Panther Valley Park, 850 Link.
1: David 4, 8, Nora 9, 4, Frank 1, 6, 7, 1, 2, 3. And you can also get a 29 BFA when you get a chance.
0: Go ahead.
1: Ocean Nora, Edward Sam, first of Pandora, Paul Adam Nora, David Ocean, Robert Adam, DOB 0110 of 88. Have a social
5: 530-330061. 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
1: 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Squad 34, sorry, you're a little bit muffled. What was your 20?
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3: Washoe 6 down 83, being routed to the TPO. Violation. I think it's over the Dorothy address.
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2: Separate. I think.
10: Motor 32, right now. Switch over to yellow for an assignment. Motor 32, over to yellow, please.
2: Sure. Great, Hunter, South Virginia Street, the Atlantis, for a 1050 involving a city vehicle. It's going to be 3800 South Virginia Street. I'm getting letters from North.
9: 6.
3: 94.
9: Letter 14. Warning on my last. I'll be in route.
1: Letter 14.
3: 32 on your way up.
1: Letter 32, Tumper. Sam 294, Sam 2962. It'll be your discretion. Motor 32, I'll show you your responding to 3800 South Virginia Street, the Atlantis, for a 1050 involving a city vehicle. Next, straight 530, do you copy?
11: 530, copy.
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9: 10-4. 9-6.

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2: 51.
0: Henry 51 at the Walmart, East 2nd Street, Row 5. 1017 for a 1057 that occurred while the RP was inside the store. Suspect is unknown. RP's vehicle is a red 2023 Hyundai Elantra. Nevada plate 350, zebra yellow, John. Walmart, E2nd, row 5.
2: Be in route.
3: 5-2, also copy, in route.
0: 5-2-10-4, do you want me to pend your follow-up or do you want me to just close it out?
3: You got me a sprint for you and you send that AFAR. 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
0: 10-4, looks like I'm going to have to go ahead and reopen it. 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
3: Hitter.
5: 301 Kilbourne. 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
0: City 410, your VIN is clear, returns to a surrender Nevada plate of 126115 that expired 4/5/16 on a 1994 Harley.
1: Copy, I got Milne coming for the first bike, and then I have all points coming for the second bike. Can you show me here?
0: Lincoln 23410. So it is Milne and then all points? Lincoln 234, just confirming it was Milne for the first, you said all points for the second?
2: Adam Nora, first of Alexandra, Adam Lincoln Edward, X-ray Adam Nora, David Robert Adam, DOB 120489, that's all I have for that one.
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0: Class of Cervantes, Charles Edward Robert, Victor Adam Nora, Tom Edward Sam, First of Diego, David Ida Edward, George Ocean, DOB is 914 of 92, Nevada DO 080-722-0702.
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2: 10-4.
5: 10-4. Hope you have decided that the first day it's going to be 1981 terminal for an hour hangout from business. Unable to reach them on callback times 3. It's going to be 1981 terminal.
2: 10-4.
5: 10-4. Sam 1-7-3, 10-4, Sam 2-9-4, I'll shoot you.
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3: Date of birth is 12/06/1980. Should be a BMA about 5'8", 200 pounds.
5: Medic 32, stand by one. Let me talk to the call taker. Sounds like we're no longer landline with him.
6: Team dispatch, engine 32. It might be 580 in Southeast Lake, but we were just on 395 in Northeast Lake and didn't see anyone.
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9: No, 249, 23.
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2: Yeah, I'm 294.
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2: Perfect. Sam 172, Sam 274, I can show you what's going to be accidental.
7: Copy,
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3: Out on him, unless the other guys clear up too.
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2: Affirm. I fixed it. Thank you.
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0: Washoe, 10R21. When you get a chance, I have 729 to put in. They're all juveniles that I don't need a return for.
1: Go ahead with your first.
0: They're all same last name, Coleman, Charles, Ocean, Lincoln, Edward, Mary, Adam, Nora. First of Darius, David, Adam, Robert, Ida, Union, Sam. DOB 0917-2009. That's all I have for that one.
1: We're in the next.
0: Same last name, first of Sebastian, Sam Edward Boy, Adam Sam Tom, Ida Adam Nora, date of birth 01/10/2012.
2: We're Lincoln 234.
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2: Can you cancel that second tow as well to all points? Our owner just moved the vehicle. I did already call them.
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4: 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It was accidental per clerk. I can shake the name. Sam 170 has shaped the name as well.
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1: 0204-2023.
2: William 210.
1: Sorry about that. Show me how to renounce a little bit. You can take off here.
2: Copy. Is it related to stack 428 at 10:50?
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3: 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I have 61 and 62 ahead of you, and I'm on the phone.

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0: 9 Boy Victor, George 530, California. Wait a second.
1: Go ahead, second.
0: 9 Lincoln, Ida, Robert, 951, California, break the third.
1: Go ahead with the third.
0: 8 Lincoln, Zebra, Mary, 389, California, and break the final.
1: Go ahead with the last.
0: 9 Victor, Charles, Victor, 834, California.

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8: I'll get back with you on that. I'm away for the vehicle at this time.

0: so charge that one, I can be in route to stack 537.
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1 dispatch. 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Dog should be contained at 4235. We just don't know if it's East Lake or Jumbo Grade, though. So. Copy.

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1: I'm looking for a license plate. Sparks 211-23. Edward, Edward, F. Frank, 3, as in Adam, R. Robert, 105042. And again, just need a plate, we already have RO info.
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7: 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And can I get a unit, please, for one for failure to identify?
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1: 47.
0: En route to Park Ranger 24, he's at 550 University Terrace. He's requesting one RPD unit out of his way for a subject who's failing to identify 550 University Terrace, Whitaker Park.

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0: Washington 5-2. 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
6: Valid Nevada ID only, revoked Nevada 27. Looks like it's going to be revoked for ill per se, VAC 0.08 or more by law enforcement. That begins. Again, after that, for DUI first offense, already revoked for ill per se, same date. Marvel and Wild Rose.
0: Number
6: 247, I copy. 659 Tom 38 shows to be expired. 531-26 on the 2001 Volkswagen. Go ahead.
0: 99 John 590,
6: 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Active expires 6/16/27 on a 2018 Ford Utility.
0: Alright, thank you.
3: So is this actually on the freeway, or sounds like it might be on Audi?
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1: Thank you.
2: Just information for REMS that both involved are all conscious, breathing alert. Just wanted to get their heads checked out.
0: 947.
3: Attention to, it's going to be eastbound lanes right at the on ramp.
0: Party on the welfare check off Amy Road, and if you could 60 through the phone number for the person we're trying to get in touch with, Kimberly, I'd appreciate it.
4: Go ahead.
0: 916-409-7229, and she's UTC from me times one with a voicemail left. I'll handle it once I clear this call.
4: Sam 274.
0: Central, work supervisor, JT-1041. JT-1041, good morning. I just want to see if there's any different phone numbers I can
3: try. JT-1041.
1: I mean, I'm working 233. Can I try a Texas plate?
3: Make it 233, go ahead.
1: It might be a temp plate. 30 Sam, 43734.
0: Trying it as not a temp first. And it comes back on a white 2026 Ram. Looks like it's valid till 7/14/26, so it's expired.
1: Copy, thank you.

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2: 211, go ahead.
1: 12.
3: 211 with 221 to cover at the Methadone Clinic at 1701 East Prater Way. Passerby is reporting that there's a 1037 subject pacing back and forth and the business is currently closed. Described as a white or Hispanic male wearing a blue shirt and tan pants at the Methadone Clinic on the west side at 1701 East Prater.
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6: Frank 435. Frank
2: 435. Please show me at the south sub follow up and I'll be switching to yellow.
6: Just going to wrap Frank 435. Engine 37, I'm ready.
5: 233, I'm going for 29.
2: All right,
7: 233,
2: go ahead.
7: Last is a cam, it's King, Edward, Henry, Mary. Person with Amelia, it's Edward, Mary, Ida, Lincoln, Lincoln, Ida, Adam. Minister A, Brad. Date of birth, 10-16-89. Social is going to be 530-437234.
2: NAR 273.
5: And she'll be out of Nevada.
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2: Pepper.
0: Watch out, Hope 1, 10-8, check the case.
2: Can't see something.

0: First Tulane.
1: Yes. Yeah, please.
2: Clearance here, strategic local valid by the IG only, and it looks like she has a hyphenated last number 27 of Kim Dransfield, David Robert Adam Norris, Sam Frank Ida Edward Lincoln David. Still clear that way as well.
1: Over there. 7-4.
3: What location are you going to?
1: I'm going to ARC on my way.
3: Come for, thank you.
2: Hey, sir.
4: Arctic 1, Reno.
2: At Whitaker Park with the park ranger.
3: Okay, sir.
4: Order 21.
5: Can I get a case number, please? She's going to be cited for camping and also excluded.
1: Washington 17, out of position.
2: 17.
5: Thank you, Reno.
3: Good afternoon, you 10-2.
6: Happy thank you. I'll be on my butter for the rest of the day.
1: Five.

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1: Sam 172.
0: I'll be en route to 5200 Meadowood Mall Circle.
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4: Euro Robert Mary,
5: 777. Temper, confirm that was Zero Robert Mary, or is it Ocean Robert Mary? Unit 4-5-4.
6: Can I get a 63 on one?
2: Go ahead.
6: Last of Okuna, Adam, Charles, Union, Nora, Adam. First of Miguel, Mary, Ida, George, Union, Edward, Lincoln, Jr. Date of birth 09-23-1985. Date of OON 08-02-12-34.
2: 23
6: Nevada.
5: 211
3: Temple. 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Sam 3-6. 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
3: 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Warning.
4: Mother 3 to you.
3: Washer 2678.
5: Just confirm, is RP on his way back to meet with me?
0: He is.
1: Go ahead.
0: I'll be 10-8. He's trying to find his stolen phone. He was referred to the airport where it was stolen from and told how to retrieve it from Food Max if it's in there.
1: That's for 31 on street tonight.
3: Roger, just 1-6-7-6, get her yard.
4: Number 4.
0: To apologize.
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1: Sam 274.
0: Yes, Sam 172, team, it's 2774, I'm on 2 feet.
1: Sam 172, go ahead.
0: First of the mail, last of Ryder, Robert Gilmore David, Edward Robert, first of Eric, Edward Robert Ida Charles, DMV 08-20-86, and then about 1080-170-5462.
1: Sam 172, go T-Max.
0: Also male, last of Burnett, Corey Union Robert, Nora Edward, Tom, first of Sheldon, Sam Henry Edward, Lincoln David, Ocean Nora, DMV 09-26-92, and I have a last four with Soch 1380.
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1: 49. Hey, Charles
3: 25. Charles 215.
1: Make sure myself and Charles 214 are not to the fire side for follow up.
3: Sure enough.
5: Jennifer, Phil. Your subject suspended Nevada beginning October 11th of 25 with an indefinite end date. And he is showing to be Don's priority one with cautions of violent tendencies. When you're ready, the 63 conditions.
6: Go on.
5: 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If you could advise if he's cooperative and compliant.
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7: Lots of phonetically, William Ocean Sam, Ida Charles King, first of Charles Henry Edward, Yellow Edward Nora, Nora Edward, DOB July 4, 1997. DOB, correction, Nevada DO 08056015-09.
5: So far. In your responding to the vehicle accident, Murphy advised that he came up on the vehicle, went off the side. The car went into the ditch and spun out. Female is complaining of back injuries.
9: UTC at the door and UTC by phone to me.
1: Sever.
3: Number 231,
7: we're in the area.
3: Number 231. Number 22, are you on thing?
7: Watch the 6743, 10-8, occupied. Unoccupied.
5: TCW.
7: Occupied.
1: Mother 2210, switch to green, please.
3: Yes, I'm Vicka Chigger Spawning, and number 22 when you're on green advice.
0: Okay, good.
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6: For a vehicle into a ditch, traffic accident. They're reporting it on Highland, closer to Pyramid. Looks like there's nobody trapped or pinned, nobody thrown from the vehicle. One patient with back pain.
7: 46, copy. You can put me 23, stack 213.
5: Temper.
0: Mother 22.
1: 18,
0: checking my spot. Will you show me how to think of that, please?
1: Mother 22.

0: Yeah, Wallace Road, turn to line 63, plate.
1: Turn.
0: 6004 David 3, Nevada.
2: The shipper currently by yourself?
3: No, I have
2: it. Letter team.
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4: Alright, copy, this is one available.
3: Hello.
4: Yeah, you seven, please have your telephone.
3: Two.
5: Sorry, my last, I'll be not to that, if you want to cancel one of them.
3: Plus 213, I can show you tonight.
5: We'll do that, can you?
3: Charles 216, seconds to you tonight.
6: Actually, three.
1: Oh my god.
7: 3FA, last of crank, Charles Robert Adams, Nora King, first of Chelsea, Charles Henry Edwards, Lincoln Sam Ida. DOB 1107-2001, Nevada OLS 080-630-8560. Sorry for the background, that's going to be the driver of the vehicle.
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3: I copy, thank you. And when you got a chance, I have an additional 229 for witnesses.
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3: First is WMA, last of Moon, Mary Ocean, Ocean Aura, first of Gregory, George Robert Edwards, George Ocean, Robert Yellow, DOB 092062, and Nevada Olin 100619 8075.

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1: Copy. Altered. Breathing normally.
2: Well, Fiance, you had a red pill number 53 for a sort of causing a service and throwing items around. Can you hear red pill number 53?
3: And Charles, 216, 1063. It's going to be Wells Avenue Bridge, south side of the river for a trouble unknown. Our piece of passerby found a male who's bleeding from an unknown location on his lower body. Unknown what happened. Medical's already started. On Wells Avenue, the Wells Bridge.
4: Awesome. So, the Wells Bridge. The subject is in and out of consciousness, but he is conscious. Somewhat.
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5: 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I can be route to the Wells Bridge. You can't be found.
4: 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Back on the hill. Thank you.
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7: Thank you. It looks like all points tow is accepted. Just one. Official McKinney, thank you. Actually, I'm going to be on the street for a few minutes.
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6: 762, Mary Adam Lincoln.
2: Lincoln 234. Oregon 762, Mary Adam Lincoln, Oregon, shows to be clear, valid. 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It's on a Ford F-350.
7: Copy, thank you.
9: I did it off the top of my head. 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
11: Three additional descriptors. Skinny BMA, approximately 5'9", large bulky backpack, pants, leather sagging. That's it.
4: Charles, 2 and 3 with that in the streets, eh?
7: What is on the LP about 1416?
4: Cross jumper.
11: Sparks 211, 1060.
2: 211. Six out of

0: looking for my last. Can you put me 23 stack 215?
1: How far?
0: Ray, 18.
1: Letter 18. Pending overtime.
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0: December 4, 7th and Stouffer, negative injury accident, 14074, 14074. Again, for the 7th and Stouffer accident, your entered time is 12:32. You were dispatched at 12:35 and first unit marked on scene at 12:44. And checking code 4, with the exception of the tow, that'll get you in a second.
1: Absolutely. Code 4, thank you.
0: Code 4, 7th and Stouffer.
2: Have the plate to log, because then I can just copy and paste it in for the tow request.
1: Yep, it's California plate 7, Tom, name is Robert, 568.
3: She's already getting checked by medical, not likely to get transported vehicles out of the roadway. If you guys want, you can secure it and I'll handle.
4: I appreciate it. Just gather the info. We'll come through the paper.
3: Copy that.
2: Washer 2005 track.
5: Gotcha. First of all, last update was that RP was with the patient and the patient was being, or sounded agitated. That's no clear.
2: Final stop's going to be the Country Club Center.
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7: 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Oh.

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1: Copy. One 231, I think he's in front of CVS.
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1: Over to me.
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4: Okay, Charles, give me a medical and
2: Copy medical no claim.
1: Please advise. Ken.
2: Thank you. Alright, 231, are you attacking this one?
1: 2963,
2: attacking
1: Kepler? Go for it.
2: Heavy South Virginia.

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3: Rocket does, can you 21 half man? Yeah, this is declining
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1: 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X-ray Henry 7 06878, I think.
2: Denver.

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0: 29th, this is call sign. It's related to the last sentence of 7-8, just merging.
1: Was it at 1057 you were on?
0: Yeah, it's the last call that I went to, and it sounds like this is the other reporting party, so it's all together.

0: 231. Can we AAA Greg for prior FTAs and a case number, please?
1: 5267, 5267.
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3: Be right out in front of the Thunderbird Lodge. 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Just a PVC, bro. 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
6: Motor 21, Tom 339 TL for an assignment. Motor 21, Tom 339 TL.
7: That was a blue Subaru SUV. It was stopped in the travel lane and there was a male laying on the ground. Unknown condition of the pedestrian. 21,
8: going northwest.
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11: 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Looks like active June 2027.

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3: Sounds very unfortunate.
2: Motor 18, go ahead. Last of Sam, Tom, Adam, Charles, Yellow. First of Tam, Tom, Adam, Mary, Mary, Yellow. Date of birth is 04-30 of 87. She said she last had a driver's license out of Washington. Let me check that, please. 10-4.
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5: 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We currently have a REMSA unit en route. It is a white Grand Cherokee, two vehicles involved, and it looks like no further information. No one is injured at this time, but that is unconfirmed by the RP.
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0: 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It was related to motor 32's call for information provided tonight.
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0: 11 Sparks.
1: Oh, I have currently, and he says he is out of Nevada, but he does have another license out of California.
0: Kempler's got 172 Miguel Acuna's in Tiburon. Do you have DOB or associate?
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5: Possibly gonna be a David? David Kearns? It looks like he's texted a couple times over the last couple of days. Actually, one today where he gave an address at Sparks on Magical. We went over, or Sparks went over there, and then he normally lives at Quill Drive.
0: Copy that. 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
0: Negative. Yeah, it's been pushed out of there already. 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
9: Clear suspended with an ID card out of California. Positive A. Adam with a 1032 B. Boy. O. Ocean, E. Edward, and C. Charles.
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0: Mark Theta 1. Can you show me how to par for a transport?
1: 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Two unit in, dropping off one, picking up one. 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
1: I'll be 10-8. I'll do an online report, and the motorhome part was forwarded to Hope.
2: Get 231 Reno. That VIN is clear but expired on a 93 Chevy pickup.
0: Confirm. Anderson Tow has accepted this abandon. We'll be on the street for another couple minutes. Thank you.
2: Thank you, 231.
3: 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Can you show us responding to the alarms at 65 Foothill Road, please?
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6: 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The Chevy is going to roadside rescue. The VIN comes back to a Ford Escape. Now I'm going to Cal, Nevada. 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
5: 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Thank you, Washoe.

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1: 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Have a good weekend.
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2: In 2028. No restrictions. However, there's a message. Yeah, our flag hazard in local that states he does try to use his twin brother's information. I guess it would be the other way around. Anyway, Ashton does have a neck tattoo of an Egyptian pharaoh.
4: Yes, I'll come here.
2: I got the go for on your

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1: 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It's clear but expired on a 2010 Chevy sedan.
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0: Richmond. 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
1: Cop office, right?
0: Yes, but if there's no key in that one, they have multiple all around the school that you could grab one just on that backside.
1: Okay. What she said.

0: 叫徐老师。No, I'm 233.
1: Holy stage, it's Wyoming and of course.
0: No, 233.
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0: Engine 3 and Ladder 3, I have a 17-year-old sick dehydrated at Fire Creek Crossing in Kitsky, or a breathing problem on Baker. Who wants one? So I'm responding to Baker for the breathing problem. So Ladder 3 to medical emergency, breathing problem at 4500 Baker, number 141, vintage at Redfield Apartments, District 3, air frequency, Ladder 3, 4500 Baker, number 141. 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Engine 3 is getting the sick, dehydrated 17-year-old at the intersection of Fire Creek Crossing and Kitsky. Also, District 3, red frequency assignment. 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
1: 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Next one, 9 Union Queen George 082.
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2: Henry 52. Just a status check.
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2: I appreciate you. Thank you. Henry 51. Thank you.

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1: Take a report from a battery code at 1315 hours at Summit Ridge, not the address you're going to. Suspect should be on scene at Summit Ridge, not the address you were going to. And the OP is the victim. Remsa did request you guys. They were flying prey too for an assault. PD's already her from scene, it looks like.
0: All right, copy. Thank you so much. We'll be around.
1: Engineer.
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0: Haley, in there?
1: Yes, sir.
0: Hey, do you have any problem with me moving your trial clothing up to the fourth floor? Because I have my trial guy. I'll get you stitched to the third floor.
1: Works for me. We'll just work on the fifth floor.
0: Copy that. I'll move your stuff up to the fourth floor. Thanks, dude.

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0: I'll be out of power 10:42. Have a good afternoon.
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0: Brown is clear, but does have a suspended driver's license. Withdrawal information is child support ending indefinite.
1: We have main contact. I'm the head of there, but it should be 4922. I copy.
2: Yeah, we got copy 4922.
3: 4475 Pearl Drive for an unwanted subject that's not supposed to be at that location. 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Subject's last of speed for suggestion. White Chevy four-door truck. Murphy's outside. He's known to be 1056 and has access to weapons. 5447 Pearl Drive. Stand by for further.
1: Saturn View. White Saturn View. Does she have to have a license plate just by chance? Negative. She's on her way to the hospital. Copy that, thank you.
4: Green code 4.
3: Carillion 32.
5: Trying to get a plate, he always leaves a regular. 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
0: Second.
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3: At the intersection, it's actually just a guy doing some like brush burning in his backyard, but behind the Jersey wall just looks like a brush fire, so in case you get any.
7: Copy. And do you think fire's good not to respond?
3: Unless they want to. I mean, he has it well under hand. It's not like out of control or anything like that, but I'm not sure what the rules are on doing that type of thing this time of day, especially I think today's like a red flag day.
7: Copy.
8: John, 626 Nevada.
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5: One 1245 Torino Way for a physical thunder scheme. RP versus his sister, 11245, Torino Way.
3: So stay around, are you worried about that truck leaving? Do you need to follow it or no?
4: 33, can you advise?
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3: Then 24, 10-8.
4: 10-4.
8: Now.
4: We're no longer landline right now. It does looks like the owner, Mark, was landline at 1403. Justin Steep has returned. All info is third hand. He advised he's trying to get his stuff. And the RP is at work.
10: It'll be Paul Frank Adam, 074, with the address, please.
7: I copy. Paul Frank Adam, 074. Clear surrendered on a 2014 Chevy hatchback. Address is in Sparks off of 7502 Desert Plains.
1: 321.
10: Paul Frank Adam 074. I have it on Toyota.
7: Yeah, that's what it comes back on. It was surrendered, so probably put on the wrong thing.
10: Copy, thank you.
7: There was a previous address on Laurel Parkway in Reno.
10: 10-4, thank you.

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2: X-ray 530 and the other units en route to the 1016 on Torino. Looks like the sister's going to be 13.
3: Copy. That's the last four of the burn of fuel. Make sure 3207, not last.
4: And no, it should be 2291.
3: Thank you, appreciate it.
1: Reno Engine 2, does this sound like someone's burning brush off the side of the freeway or down on 2nd Street?
5: The way it's listed is it's on the southwest corner on 2nd Street at the southbound I-580 off-ramp and appears to be a male burning brush, but it's under control.
1: And I'm showing 13 is in quarters.
5: And you're 2nd in, 13 3rd in, and 13 is in quarters if you'd rather.
1: Nope, we're in route. Just checking.
5: And engine one's at the bus station on a medical.
4: Zero 512 David, Nevada.
6: Yeah, room for one. X or no? Negative. No restriction. Negative. I don't have room.
3: Okay, I copy. We're in the area. We can triple check.
7: Charles, you okay?
5: Copy 2, keeping an engine 1 available.
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4: For Reno, that Vin does come back. However, no match for California, Nevada.
11: Sir, on here, do not belong to the streetway.
4: 10-4.
13: A white sedan entering incline with confirmed stolen plates per Sanity, 1063, please. Go ahead. 9 Sam, Union, Union 766, last seen eastbound from state line approximately 3 minutes ago. Sedan.
14: Can you run out Wash Oak? Viewer was reported stolen out of. We need a lot of Bay Area, please. It's one plate only. Okay.
0: I'll be clear sight. Can you put me on 76 call?
14: And what is your location?
4: I added the one on the one side and didn't take it out on the other side, so it does come back on that summit trailer. The plate on it should be 93449 yellow.
11: Okay, so perfect. We still have the... Okay, I got it all now. Thank you.
4: Yep.
15: He's on his way.
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0: Copy.
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18: Radar
14: out,
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20: Put me on 76's call. I'll be checking these.
14: Affirm.
20: Roger,
19: 2-6-1, Kenny. Nora Edwards, date of birth 7-10-1995, social 530-89-0506.
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21: Nine Sam Union Union 766 California.
14: I was off, way off. Thank you.
21: You're welcome.
14: And 76, that plate is coming back stolen. It is out of California. It's on a 20. Correction, it does actually show what the vehicle is. Just a stolen front plate. Out of Los Angeles.
13: Copy. The rear plate is on the vehicle.
14: How's 214? Looks like the plate return is coming back on a 2025 Toyota 4-door.
13: Yeah, that's what it looks like it's on. A lot of California agencies will not remove both plates, so one will still remain on the vehicle and cameras will hit it.
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0: is responding, 33 brain-sick person, responding to 64-year-old female, conscious and breathing, to Gary Hallway, unit 342.
1: Reno Sensor 9-4, arriving in the neighborhood.
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2: Yeah, you can put us on that. We'll go to TM dispatch.
1: 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I don't have a command channel otherwise, so I'll show you responding over there.
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3: At the residence states that there is smoke coming from the laundry room. 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It is a single residential structure. And it looks like it's in the laundry room with no animals, or correction, with animals inside of the house, five cats.
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2: Friendly.
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2: Copy complete.
1: 11 on scene, 390 Man Avenue. We have a single story stucco residence with all the residents staying out front. No smoke or fire scene. We'll be manning command, capturing the command. We'll be investigating.
10: You are low volume. I think I got you of a single story, single family residence. Occupants are outside. I didn't catch the command name. He'll be investigating.
1: Be man command.
10: Copy man command. He'll be investigating. We'll continue the balance.
2: Looks like there was a flag for PC from Reno as of 7/17 of 19. I verified it is no longer valid. It was served back in 2019. Your second subject, Yvonne, is clear valid Nevada ID only. She does have a revoked Class C instruction permit with restrictions of corrected lenses beginning 7/26/23, ending 1/26/24 for DUI the first.
10: Ready for now, Evan.
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2: 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Vehicle describes a white van only. Nice van passed RP at a high rate of speed and brake checked. See stack 761 for further wash clear.
7: What's your 20?
2: Huh? 733.
1: Good afternoon, Sullivan 2207.
0: Lake Shelly Coast firing at Ross on the Karen.
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5: 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I believe they still have a couple units up in the area, but we'll continue the 44 just to investigate.
6: All right, copy. I'll give them a call.
7: Hi, Dave Reno. Okay.
6: Head for
0: it. Actually, 530, I'll be efficient.
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6: Walsh, do motor 30.
4: Motor 30.
6: I'm going to be clear in traffic. Go 580 northbound at 80 east on 744 Zig Zebra Nora Mary Nevada on a Nissan.
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0: Five. All right, two, five. Can I get a, can you have his log up play and then give me the RO information, please?
1: Abram, go ahead.
0: To be Nevada plate 765, Sam, Nora, John.
1: 765, Sam, Nora, John, Nevada. And the RO on that one's going to be Lassa Tome versus Joel or Eden.
0: Copy, and then can I try one more, please?
1: Would love to, go ahead.
0: 276, Robert, 09, Nevada.
1: 276, Robert, 09. That one's for a Hernandez, first of Linda.
2: Copy, thank you.
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2: 50 on Neil Road. 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
2: 6150.
5: Copy. And you said you need a vent? 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
2: 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I have Free Frank Adams, 650, Henry Robert 2, David Robert 3, 48273.
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1: Vehicle with the stolen plate, 9SAM, Union 766, just hit state line eastbound approximately 1 minute ago.
0: CN 35, definitely in 1041, it'll be 10-6, loading up.
3: 10-35.
1: Affirm, state line eastbound.
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0: 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I've got a priority one for a dog in a vehicle at 520 North McCarran, which is the Ross in Sparks. 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

0: valid on a 2003 Dodge Crew pickup. RO is last of Sheffield, first of Marlene, and first of Richard. The RP in the call is stating his name is Rick, so possibly related.
1: Yeah, I'm code 4 out with the RP.
0: Yeah. 10-4.
2: I agree. Good morning.
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1: I'm out in that vehicle with the dog. It's at a 7 Henry 873.
0: 10-4.
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5: 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Good morning, 1041, and in route to Anwar.
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1: Yeah, bye.

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1: Just before we over here with management, and they said that they saw him probably 5 minutes before we arrived on scene, on foot, and then he went back to his room to complete a work order, so he should be home.
0: No, 225. Charles 214.
2: Charles
0: 214.
3: Charles 214. Charles 214, please push

0: 6. I'll be route to SGC. 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
1: Good, sir.
0: Rosenstein at 2211, 28, good morning, and I can go over 62.
1: Yes, sir.
0: Sparks 331, log on.
1: Go ahead.
0: Good morning.
1: Yes, sir, good morning.
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3: Check.
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4: Last of Paul Henry, Ida, Lincoln, Lincoln, Ida, Paul, Sam. First of Adams, Sam, Henry, Lincoln, Edward, Yellow. DLB is 12-22-92.
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0: Paso 2 North 33. Last of Mills, Mary, Ida, Lincoln, Lincoln, Sam. 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
0: No, 231. 63-2. Last of Robert, Yellow, Tom, Tom, Ida, Nora, George. First of Rodney, date of birth 8/21/06.
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0: Last of Edward, Nora, George, Edward, Lincoln, Lincoln. First of Alyssa, Adam, Lincoln, Yellow, Sam, Sam, Adam. Date of birth is 9/28/01.

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4: Units Reno Green is closed for New Nora 247 in the area of 5200 Summit Ridge Drive. Repeating, Reno Green is closed.
5: 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Reno Green is closed.
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1: Say it, Lindsay, here, male conscious breathing and speaking power alert.
0: Okay, I'm sorry.
1: Thank you.
0: And just code 4 to answer, correct?
1: Reno, Frank, 41, 10, 41, 10, 10.
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0: Reno 1033, I'll be out for one thing, Kurt. I'm car wash, Copeland.
1: Sam 383.
2: I'll be out to Kermit Lake PD on so.
1: Sam Shenanza.
0: Raptor 4.
1: Raptor 4.
3: I was out on 0A13 there, so I'm just camping out, but they're right off the sidewalk, so I'm not sure if they're going to be on property.
4: I already dealt with that, Walter. They're packing up.
3: Alright, copy.
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1: Three copies.
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1: Good.
0: 233's location at Hobie, he's out with a 99 subject.
1: Right.
2: How did you
3: find? I'm 2 so far. Both failure to comply. Descriptors white male, 5'11", 240, blonde hair, blue eyes. Tattoo on the left arm of Texas and neck of Haley and little D and 80s baby. It's out of, first one's out of Starks Justice Court for criminal contempt and domestic battery. Cash is $1,500. Also 1099 M. Mary, failure to comply. Bail cash is $1,500. That's for criminal contempt and use possessed drug paraphernalia out of Sparks Justice Court. I still need to check locals and finish running them.
1: Continue. Southside and east side on the top.
4: Office and the Resource Center, code 4.
1: Central Sanchez, 1042.
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3: And it appears her conditions are as following. The subject is restrained from assaulting, threatening, abusing, harassing, following, interfering, or stalking the protected person and or the children of the protected person. It is further ordered no contact and vacate home provisions. Terminate February 21st of 08. Other provisions in full force until expiration of protected party. The subject is required to stay away from the residence, property, school, or place of employment of the protected person or other family or household members. The subject is restrained from making any communications with the protected person, included but not limited to personal, written, or telephone contact, or their employers, employees, or fellow coworkers, or others from whom the communication would likely to cause annoyance or alarm the victim. And it looks like that's it, and let me just finish up on.
1: Got it.
2: No, it's 54. 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
0: 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First phonetically, Adam Lincoln, Edward, Charles Ida, Adam. 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

0: Yeah, Charlie 354.
1: Good morning.
0: There you go.
2: It's Carl 1131 with caution, violent tendencies. Nora surrendered with a valid ID, and Alicia's clear suspended valid ID, registered ESN 6.

0: Sorry, Spark. That was nice.
1: Copy that. February 4, 26. It is saying he just got out of jail. It is 5141 Calico Street in Sun Valley. He's registered EF for possession of narcotics, possession of OxyContin, grand larceny, burglary. It also shows two warrants in locals, and he has history of law violation. That's not right. Weapon violation and obstructing and resisting.
2: Sitting in our vehicle, just way 1046, we need to start this on call show. 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
3: Can you do a 28 on a...
4: There's a 2199 Charles 5, just going to be our RL information. 3199 Charles 5 is going to be clear on a Saturn. Auto's last of spot Spaniel. First of Dennis James is going to be apartment 4922. Again, 4922.
3: And confirming he's the only one on the registration.
4: Hey, so it looks like it's just going to be him. It's rather progressive.
3: Alright, copy. Thank you.
5: And, can you put me out on another varsity in progress currently? WFA, black tank top, other looks like black and gray shorts.
0: CN 37 Arena. 37. Hudson Orchard, tied up. 6060 Silver Lake, call 842. He's a 16-year-old having a seizure.
3: Copy, Rosa.
0: CN 37.
5: Can you put me on a 21 stack 817?
0: Good point.
3: 6.
0: Look how sweet it's here, Sarah.
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2: At the Walmart, 2425 East 2nd Street, parking lot near the grocery side. Call originally came in as a medical call. Now runs as staging, stating that the male is 1096 and violent. There's no chief complaint, just saying that he needs transport to Renown, 2425 East 2nd.
1: To copy that description of the male.
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1: Yeah, 249. Reno, all units. Reno, green is back open for units no longer leaving the channel on Summit Ridge Trail. So, getting Reno, green is back open.
0: Reno, units. Reno, green is back open. Code for seats on Summit Ridge. Reno, green is back open.
2: Here.
3: 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And Reno, all units. Reno, green is going to be reopened. Channel released on Summit Ridge. Reno, green is open.
4: Advising that she has a big bump on her head and the male punched her. He's possibly left. We're trying to get further.

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0: Reno, 346. 346. 1041, Officer Staples and Officer Piper, single unit status. Do they need additional units up at the Summit Ridge call?
1: Charles 260, Reno, do you need additional units?
4: Sorry, I got it.
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0: Jorge.
1: I believe it was clear, no match. I can rerun him.
2: I don't mind. Do you need me to have 60 clear to get to all that?
1: Negative. I have enough, but thank you.
2: Important. Reno 10375,
1: 23. CM 375.
3: Reno Sam 3328.
1: Sam 383.
4: That's going to be Carson City Tell.
5: So, thank you. Do I have time?
4: Different. And I got them a little bit ago. I don't know how much time it's going to be.
5: Got that. Thank you.
6: Phase 2, temperature trouble unknown and open 911 line with a female screaming at another person in the background and then disconnected. We do have a locate pending 3rd and West.
3: Perfect. Okay. Link
7: Engine 44, respond for a vehicle accident, vehicle versus a house, 9175 Quailberry Way.
1: Okay. 2 John 22, have a good night.

0: Yeah, emailing a note that says priority 3, so does it meet Reno's criteria? Does it priority change?
1: I will get that switched around. Break. Engine 44, you're still going over to Quailberry. Let me rearrange this.
0: Copy. Yeah, sure, nothing else.
2: We have about 10-15 hours, you guys do.
1: You can completely disregard.
0: Copy. On all of it?
1: Abram, this is going to be in 40's jurisdiction. It looks like the call may have bounced around from the original location. You can completely disregard. I'll show you in quarters.
0: Copy that. Thank you.
2: Tina 42, Tina 91, Washoe 1063. Over. Vehicle, which is a blue GMC vehicle, has gone off the road several times and is going into incoming traffic. Looks like they're now passing Middle Fork.
1: Copy code 4.
0: We can cancel 847. She was very upset that I called back.
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1: You as well.
4: 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Oops, first bit.
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2: 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Come back to a subscriber, last of Bahena versus Stephanie, with an address out of Sparks on Victorian that's not showing near the phase 2. Have copy.
0: 5-4 copy.
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0: Four, and is that registered to Daniel Martinez?
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0: 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Will you please run him?
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0: 1, we just had an additional RP calling on 911 advising that the vehicle turned onto Opal Station.
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0: Reno Charles 355 at 423. I'm currently on the phone with BRP. She says she stated that she witnessed a domestic, possibly, and it was by the El Dorado parking garage and being with her.
1: Charles 355. Charles 354, copy. Are you back in now? Charles 354.
0: Charles 357,
1: are you
0: Charles
1: 357. 59.
0: That's
1: Charles
0: 352. Reno
1: Lane 310, 28. Lane 310.
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2: Canon 12, you can show me a drive as
0: well. Canon 12. Charles 354.5, go to blue.
4: Wash it to Tahoe 60.
2: Tahoe 60.
4: Back A5 from where we could ATL it, Ken.
2: So far.
0: The 43, RP says that the two involved is a black male adult wearing all black and a white female adult wearing a white t-shirt by the El Dorado parking garage about five, probably seven ago now, but walking southbound.
4: 5-4.
2: Marshall units attempt to locate 1055 last seen turning onto Opal Station from Golden Valley. Vehicle is a great Ford Focus. Vehicle is unable to maintain lanes. T-Stack 8544 for the Ocean Clear. Marshall 2075. 75. Player, my last, you can put me on Stack 817. I'll be in route to Trinity.

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12: To the West Verdi exit, I'll be heading out to an address in Verdi to look for the suspect, and can I have a couple more units to stage with me?
1: And Reno, K914, I'll be around.
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12: 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It's his dad's address. 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
13: Sam 3 at 3, Sam 3 at 5.
1: Six-one-four, Zebra X-ray Victor, is that it?
11: Active expires 06/09/27 on an 02 Chevy wagon. Always last the floor is first of Patricia, address on Lewis Street.
1: Thank you. We have animal control coming to this call at Montebello.
3: Engine 8, that's a negative. I can try to clarify with the call taker if they're still in the tree. Did you want animal control to respond as well?
1: The cat down, we just don't have anywhere to put it, I guess, is my concern.
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11: Thank 431.
14: Disabled veteran, X-ray 916.
11: Air 431.
3: Okay, and I guess it's the cat belongs to somebody on scene there, so.
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0: The Tocoma advised that they got stuck in some traffic, but they're only a few minutes away, passing 6 on Sierra.
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2: 20 Mira Loma. 1050 with injuries, victim versus vehicle versus RP, search an old son that was on a mini bike. Vehicle is a white man, the juvenile is conscious and breathing. 1420 Mira Loma.
3: Please hold your name.
0: All right, 233.
4: I know you guys are working on a ping for our suspect phone. Can we also get a ping for our victim phone? I have the phone number when ready.
0: Go ahead.
4: It should be 530-604-7125.
0: I copy for the victim, 530-604-7125. The company still has not called us back for a ping. Sorry, for that location, but we'll get that ping started on the victim phone as well. Does he have the phone with her or with him?
4: We believe he may have the phone. As far as we know, that should be it.

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1: Attack is clear, valid Nevada Class C. Your subject, Samantha, is clear, valid Nevada Class C, NM. And I apologize, did you want the DLIG for Ortega? The DLIG, or the picture for Ortega, of the DL?
2: Take off, please.
1: Take off.
3: Male, conscious but breathing, chief complaint of chest pain.
1: April.
3: 42, 10-8-AC. 42. 60, close 867 information provided.
1: 2-60.
4: Roger,
3: 5-7 tonight. Yeah. What is the RP's phone number that made this call?
5: The number that came to us was 775-772-6192. Again, 775-772-6192.
0: Rio Charles 355, I'll be
6: in route with him. Charles 355.
3: Hot 6, Burger Barn in route.

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1: 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Go ahead.
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2: Charles 3, F7 and Charles 6, 3, 5, 2, we are checking code 4. 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
0: Looks like it just came in. Let me check it. For Verizon, no data for the ping. The phone is possibly off. And we started the ping on the female's phone number for the victim. That's likely going to pend for a little bit.
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4: Respond with SAM 372 to an accident on Miralama, the Tommy that can't handle.
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5: Good afternoon, 1041 tonight.
6: 4, good morning.
4: Accident, vehicle versus RP, 13-year-old son on a mini bike. The vehicle is on scene, it's a white van, the juvenile is conscious and breathing. 4420 Miralama in SAM 370 copy.
5: 7-3 now. 370 copy. 3-0 SAM, 385 left units 23.
4: SAM 385.
5: Can we have a color on the vehicle?
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8: Can you rush 4,000 to COV related?
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10: Do you have any reports of an accident or a fire near 80 eastbound in Wadsworth?
6: Lots of reports of an accident eastbound 80 at mile marker 40. Pimmer Lake fires on scene. Wells Lyon County Fire and an HP

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1: Pick up the ATL from Virginia area, El Rancho and North McCarran, Lockheed southbound, the silver Subaru outback, hatchback, silver, older model, unknown plates, possible suspect.
2: Hey, from Montefiore area right now. Sports 351, you can attach me to that, I'm in northbound lanes.
1: Charles 357.
3: 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My patrol has a flat and I need to switch out the tire.
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4: Is the ping continuous? Because Arctic has that plate going southbound about 30 kilometers. It is not.
1: En route, south sub for NCIC.
6: Stampy, some fights.

0: 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And Sparks 351 traffic. Westbound Audi from El Rancho on an unlicensed red Sebring.
1: Bingo flight 435, 1042, good night.

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1: What is 32, copy, code 4 on Quilbury?
2: For the 344, we got him. He's going to be westbound 5th at Nevada.
3: And Charles 26, here's a high-risk stop. Just a high-risk stop.
4: Copy, high-risk stop. Rated all units, 3 degrees close for North 344, westbound 5th at Nevada.
0: Are you guys calling traffic on him or just calling him?
2: 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We've got him at 1.5 in Nevada.
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3: Stop walking.
5: I'm vehicle 2620. I'll be around incline.
6: To 4 in the morning.
0: 2-1. 1-7, show me pick up Black.
5: Adam, email. You'll be 629-71. That'd be 320-028-6290.
6: Transport and guard up at the bin.
5: 1 Charles 3, Edward Lincoln 5, 6 Robert 3, 6 Nora 1, 479-32 on a Chrysler.
6: Tumper. Goldish Camp. Tumper.
0: Wait a minute, 231, we'll be about the stuff.
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0: Yeah, 372.
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1: 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Sparks 351 traffic.
3: 32.
1: Southbound El Rancho Prater on Nevada 5000 Edward 3 on a Honda.
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3: 14081, 14081, and the call was entered 15-32, 1532, and dispatched 1533, 1533, and on scene 1554, 1554.
4: Come on,
2: M373. 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
3: Case number 14082, 14082, for the Miraloma accident.
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2: Watch for the T-762, turn on checks, okay?
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7: West of Mary Adam Robert, Ida Nora, Edward Zebra. First of Robert Union Boy, Edward Nora. He'll be 4887, and he advised he may have a warrant.
5: Bring 431.
1: Address plant.
8: 002, Victor 70.
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8: Nevada driver's license, last of King Ocean Robert, David Ocean Nora, Ocean William Yellow, first of David, common spelling. 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Deal number 080-032-1438.
5: 10-4.
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9: In District 33, Fresno 33, alarm activation under a pipe at 2730 Holcomb Ranch Lane, cross of Bilal Road, County Road 7, address point.
3: Three, 339.
1: 24 miles, I'll be tank. 239. That bin comes back clear to Nevada plate 563 Zebra John. X-ray, it's going to be active, expires 10:07 at 2623 Subaru Sedan.
4: Go for the.
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1: Suburbank West Hill units, Washington Green is closed for 2 North 31. Repeating, Washington Green is closed.
2: On the backside, description.
1: I need Sergeant Coffee Country. North order.
2: Light. 10-4 is there around 8 on it. Let me see if I have anything on my end.
1: Hilario. Henry, Ida Lincoln, Adam Robert, Ida Ocean.
3: Spare tire, just need it swapped, so it shouldn't be too big of a deal.
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1: 247. You are 340 right now?
0: Oh,
1: 66, 340. Shack 889 is coming over the limit.
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4: Copy around stack 899. K916, I copy the traffic problem with your animal.
0: Charles 446. Morning, sir, 31. We all got myself at Charles 444. We'll be double 446.
5: Charles 446. Good morning.
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8: 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Marshall Green is back open for normal traffic. 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
9: Excuse me, last of Cruz, Charles Robert Union, Zebra, first of Martin, Mary Adam Robert, Tom Idenora. COB 101574, social 552-415848, break per second.
8: Super, confirming the DOB was 1015 of 74.
9: Confirm.
8: I think I missed a number on the social, can you repeat it?
9: 552-415848. WFA's last of Sinclair, Sam, Adam, Nora, Charles, Lincoln, Adam, Adam, Robert, first of Tanya, Tom, Adam, Nora, Yellow, Adam, DOB is 322-1972, social 519-116771.
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0: 22.
1: I'm not sure where myself and other 14 should be. 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
0: Copy, we'll put you guys out. Still doubled up, correct?
1: You can see both up now. 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

0: 324.
1: I accidentally marked code 4. 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
0: Nora 324.
2: It's actually in Sparks over the river. It's west of the roadway. Sparks is quite broad, can't put it. I'm out 42.
3: Copy out of the roadway. 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

0: 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Bainbridge Prime Engine at 34, Steve Charles. So far, all we have is RP advice that her boyfriend is insulting her. She sounds out of breath. Yeah, we're still trying to get further. 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
0: Copy that, India. Break into Bainbridge, updated for your call. It's a black female adult that was assaulting the RP. Do I think that this is a neighbor that assaulted her, kept running up to her? She did not actually hit her or push her, and the suspect is going to be in that grade.

0: Green 431.
1: Your first subject cruise has come back clear. Came back with Nevada 27 information only. I found a California 27, so I ran that as well. And that came back clear, expired California 27. Your subject Sinclair has come back clear, revoked Class C with restrictions of corrective lenses. California, I apologize. Expired Nevada ID as well.
2: Sark,
3: 372.
2: 372. Moving out to the Nichols and Victorian.
3: 71. 71.
4: Hey, Martin.
5: What is that?
4: Can you come out here, but available via 21?
5: No, everything. And on any kind of assignments, or we still have to get the PFC?
4: I'm here at the PFC before me.
5: Copy.
6: Valentine Way, 13, engine 13. 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
1: Negative, it looks like they don't have any units en route at this time. Everyone's tied up, but they'll send someone your way as soon as they can.
5: I copy.
4: 339, Union 249, Reno 1063.
5: 339. Is that Union
4: 249? Affirm.
5: Good.
4: Tom 339, Union 249, it's going to be Dandini and Roger Parkway for vehicle versus the mountain. RP is advising it's just part of the soccer field. It's a white pickup. Vehicle was occupied, and the driver was still holding onto the steering wheel. They advised that they were driving on Dandini towards Sun Valley, Dandini and Raggio Parkway.
2: Green 250.
4: Union 250.
2: Let's cancel the Tom unit for now. We'll have 49 advised, and if we need Reno, we'll get back to you.
4: Union 250, 10-4, thank you. 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
2: Senate, thank you.
0: And Reno 266, I'll be in route with Union 249.
1: Union 266. She is an MRE in Tehran. It's an FTA for registration required and driving on suspended or revoked license. $1,056.
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4: Yeah, 321,
2: we got 1 to 10.
4: 321, copy 1 to 10. Charles 354, Charles 352, Reno 1063.
2: 54.
4: Thank you. 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
2: 54.
4: Thank you.

0: And I'm sorry, was that K914 that was static? Hi. Union 249.
1: Wofford, no 13, clear, checks okay, in route booking with J4.

0: Sergeant 1's in the area attempting to locate. Do you have anything further?
1: Negative.
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3: Washer 2761, can you put me on a 21 stack 933?
1: 61. Okay.
4: And Reno Union 249, confirm when they were actually on the.
5: That's what they advised, that they were on Bandini near Raggio Parkway going towards Sun Valley. Is that just prior to the soccer field?
4: Yeah, we need to. I will check Raggio.
5: He's fine.
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1: Silver.

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11: 645
3: North Lincoln Avenue, 1 route. So, I told Ramza to stay at Rock, and then we'll meet them there.
12: We can get the owner of this vehicle. There's a couple, I should say, a dog and a cat in this thing, and it's super hot out. But in the meantime, we'll try to get in contact with the RL if you want to get them started anyway.
10: I copy. And do you know what kind of dog or cat?
12: The cat looks like a orange, I don't know what they call them, but the dog maybe a little chihuahua or something.
10: Copy. Zebra 6N1 Reno.
3: 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Vote for subject.
13: The call for the DL and DFA, Robert, Robert Fisher, George Edward Robertson, Percy Blakely, David Adam Henry, Victor Ida Adam Norris. Date of birth is 11/29/02. And for the DL number is 0781-4753.
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1: In the back.
9: Let me ask the call taker. 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
9: Super.
14: Charles 445.
2: Charles 445. There's a 29 line available for you.
14: Begin somebody just one on. I'm landline.
0: Reno Charles 446, vehicle check.
9: Charles 446.
0: We'll call Sierra and Island Avenue, just north of on Nevada license plate 305 Robert 74.
9: Charles 446.
6: Bring the Union 454.
10: Union 454.
9: Charles 446.
6: The registered owner of this plate, did they come back and named it all? I don't have any
0: at the moment.
3: Or just have you under a code 5.
0: There's two of us here. We should be stable for now, and just put us on a code 5, please.
14: Charles 441.
16: Hey, Charles 441. I'll start that way. And 446, switch to mics.
10: Associate to them. Doesn't have a date, so I'm not sure. Oh, look at it. There it is. A date is as of 22. I can give you that phone number if you like.
6: Okay, I'm ready.
10: 254-290-8817. 254-290-8817.
17: You're coming for, I'll be 10-8 assist.
10: Come on.
14: 290-8817. 290-8817.
0: And then I'll switch back to green, and if it gets occupied, you'll hear us. We'll yell, help!
18: Okay, 76.
0: I'm headed over there, too. I'll send the south side with them.
2: I go stand, Adam, Gaber, 27122, 1996, and then no search over there, the height of 5'4". 115 pounds, and then off that to on the left side.
14: Copy, and just confirming, what was the day for that date of birth? I have 07 and then 96, I just made the day.
2: 12.
14: 12, copy.
16: One booked and in route, 1-0-4-42.
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17: 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I'll be at Crossmanville Ranches.

0: Dan is confirming, what was the date, the day for that date of birth? I have 07 and then 96, I just made the day.
1: 1-2.
0: 1-2, copy.
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3: You can put me on that 21, I'll be at Crossmansville Rancho.
4: Hey Kathy, we have a still at 81 of food if you are available.
5: Few minutes.
0: Actually, 22.

0: 42. Good night.
1: Oh, good night. 1035, that should be everybody.
2: 42, what else? Good night.
1: Good night, sir.
0: You're 10-3, thanks.
3: There's going to be clear answers if you just no match on the local.
2: Captain, you need to confirm that if there were one owner, do you have some correct information?
3: I'll try one more.
4: NR231. Can you get a chance to get the time of the original call that came out on the list?
3: 1332 was the extra time? 1332.
4: Copy, I appreciate it.
1: 10-4, have a good
5: night.
2: Hello,
5: sir. 10-4. Chelsea 5-7, Chelsea 5-4, address is 4-8-3-3 in the area of Keystone and Winter Drive, physical 716. The female stated that the male took her person and tried to batter her. There was a loud disturbance in the background. She did advise that she was on Keystone, and per rapid SOS, it showed to be in there with 831 Keystone.
2: 5-7.
6: Core Control, Sergeant Hammond, LP 1042, have a good night.
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0: Hey, Ebony, still on, Mike.

0: 0693. 0693.
1: Good point, 9 on the mill.
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0: Town Neva and then went out drinking and then couldn't find it, allegedly, and reported it stolen. Obviously now it's only a few blocks away from where he reported it stolen, so I have some doubts that this is actually a stolen vehicle. Well, it's reported, and has it hit at all there?
1: Okay.
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